0: me, but he's mostly talking about the little things.
1: Crews are continuing to tackle a huge fire in Essex after an explosion ripped through an industrial unit near Chelmsford. Emergency services were called to Southend Road just before 5 p.m. yesterday. A major incident's been declared, with the situation described as hazardous. A 25-year-old law student's been released on bail after police in Ireland intercepted a bomb on the border. Isabella Pierre Sullivan's appeared in court charged with possession of explosives. Irish authorities say the extremely significant device was recovered during an intelligence-led operation in County Monaghan. DUP leader Gavin Robinson's thanked police.
2: It was a successful operation, but it just goes to show that there are still those within our community who are committed to wreaking havoc in Northern Ireland, who don't understand what peace in Northern Ireland means, who don't want to see communities working together.
1: A police boat full of armed officers has crashed into central London's Westminster Bridge. Some on board ended up in the River Thames yesterday. Four are still in hospital with serious but non-life-threatening injuries. A father who shook his four-week-old baby to death has been jailed for at least 18 years for his murder. Tony Bartlett from Chard in Somerset had drank 8 pints on a night out before inflicting catastrophic brain injuries on baby Atticus. And swimmer Duncan Scott has claimed Scotland's first Commonwealth gold at the home games in Glasgow. Scott set a games record on his way to victory, with England's Tom Dean coming in third. That's the latest. I'm Stevie Schillinglaw.

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4: From the Sky News Centre at 2. Andy Burnham's admitted he might be in trouble at home after saying the opening of his new No. 10 North office was the best day of his life. The new Prime Minister rounded off his first week in the job in Manchester. Since taking power, he's capped bus fares in England and cut tax on pubs and electricity bills. He says the cost of living's his priority.
5: How much longer are we going to talk about these things without actually doing something to help people? And already in the space of a few days, I've made a number of moves that will deal

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5: From the Sky News Centre at 3. Andy Burnham's opened his new No. 10 North office and says he wants to get Britain hoping again. The Prime Minister is expected to work out of the centre in Manchester one day a week. He says it'll help put power in every postcode. But Tory leader Kemi Badenoch says it's an interesting gimmick.
6: It's the actual decisions that are being taken that matter, not where you move people here or there. And what I'm really worried about is that we've got a new Prime Minister who should be lifting his sights and talking about how we revolutionise our economy, but he's mostly talking about the little things.
5: A murder investigation's been launched after a 17-year-old boy was stabbed to death in Luton. Emergency services were called to Kingsway Recreation Ground just before 7pm last night, following reports a number of teenagers were seen carrying knives. Two boys have been arrested on suspicion of violent disorder. A major incident's been declared as around 50 firefighters tried to tackle a huge blaze in Essex. An explosion ripped through an industrial unit near Chelmsford. Around 200,000 people have now fled wildfires raging across France and Spain. Spanish authorities have declared a national emergency after two fires merged near Madrid. Swimmer Duncan Scott added yet another goal to his Commonwealth tally, cementing his title as Scotland's most successful athlete in the history of the Games. He retained his 200-metre individual medley crown last night and picked up his country's first medal in Glasgow. First Minister John Swinney says he's made the nation proud. Scott says it was a special atmosphere.
7: And this pool's been so special to me anyway. You know, first time I qualified for an Olympic Games this year. First European title. Obviously, Commies 2014 here. It's really cool. Legacy and things like that.
5: He beat Team GB teammate Tom Dean, who finished in third for England. And a £3,000 reward's being offered for information after a monkey was abandoned on a London bus. The female common marmoset was discovered on the 302 in Kensal Rise last Friday. That's the latest. I'm Stevie Shillinglaw.

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0: every Saturday for over a decade. We have done the Saturday Segway, and I think it's high time we made some improvements.
1: Yes, dear. Hang on. We feature local businesses, we've got guests, outside broadcasts, quizzes, prizes. We tell the listeners what's going on, where to go, we play great music. What more do you want?
0: Attitude.
1: Oh, I got that.
0: Yes, and that's the problem. You've got it in abundance. And I think we should go to Relate and discuss your charm persona.
1: Don't have one.
0: Precisely. Don't you dare press that mute button.
1: Well, hopefully she'll have calmed down by Saturday. So join Fantasy's Answer to Shrek and Fiona, Pete and Les, on the Saturday Segway, 10 o'clock till 1 p.m.

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Songs you've known your whole life. Songs you thought you'd never hear again. And maybe one or two you hoped you'd never hear again. The soundtrack to your Saturday night. 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
5: From the Sky News Centre at 4. Andy Burnham's admitted he might be in trouble at home after saying the opening of his new No. 10 North office was the best day of his life. The new Prime Minister rounded off his first week in the job in Manchester. Since taking power, he's capped bus fares in England, cut tax on pubs and removed VAT from electricity bills. He says the cost of living's his priority.
6: How much longer are we going to talk about these things without actually doing something to help people? And already in the space of a few days, I've made a number of moves that will deal with some of these challenges, although I appreciate there's a lot more to do.
5: A murder investigation has been launched after a 17-year-old boy was stabbed to death in Luton last night. Two teenage boys have been arrested on suspicion of violent disorder. A major incident's been declared in Essex as more than 50 firefighters continue to tackle a huge blaze near Chelmsford. Emergency services were called to an industrial unit on South End Road just before 5pm yesterday. There are no reported injuries, but local residents are being urged to keep windows and doors closed, with the situation described as hazardous. Dave Bond is from Essex County Fire and Rescue.
7: The incident has been declared a major incident by the fire service due to the size of the fire that we're dealing with. There is still significant smoke, and we're advising people to stay away from the area while we deal with it. We do believe that we've got the fire surrounded now, but we ask for the public's patience while we bring the incident to a closure.
5: A law student's been charged and since released on bail after Irish police intercepted a car bomb. The device was already constructed when it was seized in County Monaghan on Wednesday in an intelligence-led operation. Around 200,000 people have now been evacuated from their homes as wildfires rage across France and Spain. Spanish authorities, meanwhile, have declared a national emergency after two fires merged near Madrid. And to sport, and swimmer Duncan Scott has claimed Scotland's first Commonwealth gold at the home games in Glasgow. Scott set a games record on his way to victory, with England's Tom Dean coming in third. That's the latest. I'm Stevie Shillinglaw.

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The sights we saw, with jaws on the floor, when discovering Sergeant Pepper. And Pet Sounds too, I think we knew it couldn't get any better. But on it went, ladies and gents, the albums kept on coming. Carole King, Led Zeppelin, those tunes we kept on humming. West Coast Rock, it didn't stop. Jackson, Eagles, Ronstadt. Sticky Fingers, the memory lingers. Dark Side made sure of that. Purple, Joplin kept us rocking at 33 and a third. They're all still there, don't have a care. Just let me have a word. There's a radio show, I think you know. A perfect audio reflection. Saturday at 8, make a date. Bob Lawrence's album collection.

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5: From the Sky News Centre at 5. Andy Burnham's marked the end of his first week as Prime Minister with the new No. 10 North office in Manchester. He claims it will be a nerve centre for a rewired Britain and will help spread power across the country. The PM announced a 20% business rates reduction for England's pubs and a VAT cut on some electricity bills during his first days of his premiership. Tory leader Kemi Badenoch called them gimmicks.
6: What I want to hear from Andy Burnham is how he's going to lower energy costs, how he's going to create jobs for young people. We have a graduate recruitment crisis. He is not the mayor of Manchester anymore. He is our prime minister. He needs to start acting like it.
5: Donald Trump's joked that he will run for a fourth term as US president. He was speaking at the White House Correspondents' Dinner, which was rescheduled after a gunman interrupted the original event in April. He also said Iran wanted to secure a peace deal and confirmed Israeli Prime Minister Benjamin Netanyahu will visit the US next week. Around 200,000 people have now fled wildfires raging in France and Spain. Boats have even been used to help evacuations on the French Atlantic coast, where flames are threatening homes and campsites. Spanish authorities, meanwhile, have declared a national emergency after two fires merged near Madrid. Fishmonger Hakim Espinoza is among those told to leave the village of Chapinaria.
7: All around the town was smoke and fire. I was scared. Everything was just fire and smoke. People were nervous. The elderly were walking one after the other. It makes you feel bad.
5: A murder investigation has been launched after a 17-year-old boy was stabbed to death in Luton last night. Two teenage boys have been arrested on suspicion of violent disorder. A major incident has been declared as around 50 firefighters tackle a huge blaze in Essex. An explosion ripped through an industrial unit near Chelmsford yesterday evening. And England have failed to retain their Commonwealth men's team gymnastics title after being beaten by Canada in Glasgow. But Scottish swimmer Duncan Scott picked up gold in the 200-metre individual medley. That's the latest. I'm Stevie Shillinglaw.

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I'm Andy Henley, and you can join me from 2. I start off with a whole hour of anthems, officially the best songs in the world being played in devices every Monday between 2 and 3. 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And if that's not enough, your chance to choose an extra long version of one of your favourite songs from back in the day, we dig into the vaults of the Fantasy Radio 12-inch collection. 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

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With lyrics like these, you're on your knees. You've had your biscuits, now here's the cheese. Here's the cheese.

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5: The Sky News Centre at 6. Around 200,000 people have been evacuated from their homes as wildfires, sparked by heat waves, rage across France and Spain. Central Spain's been one of the worst hit areas, with authorities declaring a national emergency after two fires merged near Madrid. Two blazes west of Bordeaux have seen thousands of people flee tourist hotspots on the French Atlantic coast. Julien Rodeau was told to leave his home.
6: We were evacuated, I think it was around 2 a.m. The flames were behind the house, then they receded, and now I don't know. I just don't know. We're just waiting for news.
5: Meanwhile, a major incident's been declared by Police Scotland as crews battle a wildfire in the Cairngorms National Park for a 10th day. Around 650 residents in the village of Nethy Bridge were evacuated after a day of strong winds aggravated conditions. Donald Trump's joked he'll run for president for a fourth term.
7: My intention to run for a fourth term as President of the United States. Now, I won three times, did very well the second time, by the way. It's a rigged election, but we don't have to talk about it.
5: He was speaking overnight at the White House Correspondents' Dinner in Washington, D.C., which was rescheduled after a gunman interrupted the original event in April. The president also said Iran wants to secure a peace deal and confirmed Israeli Prime Minister Benjamin Netanyahu will visit the U.S. next week. A murder investigation has been launched after a 17-year-old boy was stabbed to death in Luton. Emergency services were called to Kingsway Recreation Ground just before 7 last night. Andy Burnham's admitted he might be in trouble at home after saying the opening of his new No. 10 North office was the best day of his life. The Prime Minister opened his new headquarters in Manchester yesterday. And swimmer Duncan Scott added yet another gold to his Commonwealth tally, keeping his title as Scotland's most successful athlete in the history of the Games. He retained his 200-metre individual medley crown last night. And that's the latest.

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0: 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Do have a seat.
1: Thanks.
0: Now, I've asked you in today to discuss the promo for your show, because in the last couple of months, we've had some complaints.
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0: That it's, well, how can I put this? It's too long.
1: Too long?
0: And so we want you to shorten it quite a bit. Perhaps you could come up with something now.
1: 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Not forgetting.
0: Stop. 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
0: 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Still could be a tinsy-winsy bit shorter.
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0: 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Wasn't difficult, was it?
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5: The Sky News Centre at 7. Firefighters are struggling to contain a wildfire in Madrid. Central Spain's been one of the worst hit areas by forest fires sparked by heat waves across Europe. Blazes west of Bordeaux in France are threatening a tourist hotspot, with some visitors seen leaving Léger Cap Ferré by boat. Jean-Luc Gleiser is a chief firefighter in the commune region.
6: In the coming days or even weeks, the weather is still forecasting a heat wave. The excessive heat's reaching 30 degrees Celsius. The winds are also very unpredictable, adding strength to this fire, which is difficult to control.
5: Meanwhile, a wildfire in the Cairngorms National Park has led to a major incident being declared by Police Scotland. First Minister John Swinney's urged people to avoid the area of Nethy Bridge, which has been evacuated. Plus, firefighters will keep tackling a large fire at an industrial unit in Essex into the weekend. Crews were called to the scene on Southend Road just before five last night, and nearby residents were evacuated. Donald Trump claims Iran would use a nuclear weapon if it had one, but insists diplomatic talks between the countries are going well. The US president's been at the rescheduled White House correspondents' dinner a few months after the original was shut down after an attack. He spoke in Washington, D.C. last night.
7: So we've hit Iran very hard. And by the way, they are talking to us right now. They'd love to make a deal. I don't think they're ready to. I don't think it's time yet, but I'm willing to listen. But they cannot have a nuclear weapon. So this is all about we will not let them have a nuclear weapon.
5: His comments come as Iran says it's targeted multiple US bases across the Middle East. A 25-year-old law student's been released on bail after police in Ireland intercepted a bomb on the border. Isabella Perry Sullivan's appeared in court, charged with possession of explosives. And heatwave conditions are returning for parts of England and Wales this coming week. Temperatures are expected to peak at 35 degrees Celsius. That's the latest.

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1: 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But wait a minute, isn't this...
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As well as all your favourite songs, we'll have a look at the local news, a dip into the Devices diary, and birthday shout-outs to everyone who's celebrating their big day this week. The Packed Lunch with me, Mike Marnie, from 12 till 2 every Wednesday, right here on Fantasy Radio. It's what lunchtimes were made for.

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4: The Sky News Centre at 8. Spanish authorities have carried out controlled burns to try and stop the spread of wildfires. Blazes have led to more than 200,000 evacuations across Spain and France. Meanwhile, First Minister John Swinney's chaired an emergency meeting of the Scottish Government's Resilience Room with the wildfire raging in the Cairngorms. Paul Tompkins, Deputy President of the National Farmers Union, is calling for wider action.
5: I'm talking to farms across the country that are feeling the effects of too little rainfall. I was in Wales earlier this week, and when the first thing a Welsh farmer talks to me about is the lack of rainfall, we know we've got a problem.
4: Meanwhile, firefighters will keep tackling a large fire at an industrial unit in Essex into the weekend.

0: Crews were called to the scene near Rettenden just before 5 p.m. yesterday, and nearby residents were evacuated. A murder investigation started in Luton after a 17-year-old boy was stabbed to death. Police say it followed reports of disorder in the town yesterday evening and teenagers carrying large knives. Donald Trump's joked about another run at the White House in 2028 at the rescheduled White House Correspondents' Dinner. The US Constitution prohibits a third presidential term. He's also insisted Iran can't have a nuclear weapon. England's gymnasts had to deal with a horrific injury as they missed out on defending their Commonwealth men's team title. Gabriel Langton, who replaced Max Whitlock in the squad, fell off the high bar and landed on his head and neck. The competition was paused while he received treatment and he's said to be moving and speaking to doctors. Luke Whitehouse says they're still pleased with their silver medal.
1: We really brought it back, and then to finish on high bar the way we did with the circumstances, I think we should be incredibly proud. And yeah, Commonwealth medal on our day. So, yeah, should be really proud of ourselves.
0: And some areas could see the start of their fourth heatwave of the year this coming week. Temperatures are expected to peak at 35 degrees Celsius in parts. And that's the latest.
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Greetings, devices. Biscuit Tim here with you. Till around... Oh, I'm going to stay till 10 today. Is that okay? With your Saturday breakfast show. How's everyone out there this morning? Another lovely sunny day. Do you think travel agents need to be worried? Because don't we now officially live in a hot country? I think I'd be concerned. Have you been enjoying it, though? That's the thing. It has been slightly cooler this last week. If you can use that word, cooler, I don't know. Up to around 27 in Devizes today, if you're interested. Full weather report on its way, of course. What are you doing today? If you're not sure, don't worry. Got it covered in the diary. Plenty of ideas. You're wondering what to do over the weekend. Today's going to be the best day weather-wise. Could be a bit of the wet stuff coming in tomorrow. You never know, which will be welcome, won't it? And how's the holidays going, if you are on holiday? I suppose you want to know what's up on the show this morning. Well, I'll tell you. We've got Skip Tees coming up. And we're back to the early 1980s on Skip Tees this morning. I don't think you'll struggle too much with that one. Although... maybe a bit trickier than last week. We'll see. It is July the 25th, so we're going to find out what National Day July the 25th is today. National Day today. Something a bit techie. We should might be concerning us a bit. And had a chat with Uncle Michael on the blower yesterday, and he says he hadn't been to the cinema because, frankly, no one dare stand in the wake of Christopher Nolan. So Odyssey's still very much doing the rounds at the cinema, and nothing's getting in the way of that. So a couple of picks from the streamers during Uncle Michael Recommends. That's coming up later in the show. Considering putting your feet up, watching the telly later on today. And if it's your birthday today, on July the 25th, just a couple of celebrity birthdays to read out a bit later on. And we've got some good tunes to play you throughout the show, as we always do. If you'd like to get in touch with us here in the studio, 730555 is the number. You can call directly on the phone, or probably more convenient for you to text or WhatsApp 07520619181. 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I'd love to hear from you this morning, what you're up to. I dare say I'll be posing you a question off the back of our National Day a little bit later on, but let's get on with things. With Disco Tex and his Sex-O-Lets.

0: you. 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
2: A dry and sunny start to the day today with plenty of sunshine. Cloud will gradually increase as the day goes on, but it should stay dry, increasingly breezy into the afternoon and very warm in the sunshine, 27 degrees today. Cloudy this evening with an increasing chance of some showers. Showery rain will become more widespread in the early hours. 15 degrees overnight. Tomorrow, a cloudy start to the day with outbreaks of rain, gradually turning drier and a little brighter by the afternoon, feeling fresher than of late at 23 degrees tomorrow. And next week, largely dry through the start of next week, plenty of sunny spells and a small chance of a few showers on Monday and Tuesday, but turning warmer again as the week progresses. There you are, that is your weather. Obvs. Morning to M&K with their breakfast update. Let's have yours as well, please. We'll do that after this.

0: The Devizes Carnival is back on Saturday the 5th of September. 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

0: Morning to everyone. Morning to M&K, specifically, because they sent a message. Breakfast time over there in Copenhagen, you know. And they're having pancakes. That's because Khan's in the kitchen cooking them right now. And has suggested that they have fresh fruit on them this morning. Yep. That's okay. That's it. Get your one or two of your five a day in at breakfast time and get it out of the way. And then you're free to binge on junk food for the rest of the day, aren't you?
1: Timothy!
0: So I'm just judging you by my standards. Coffee and schnapps at the ready. We don't doubt you. In fact, it's backed up by the obligatory photograph, breakfast photograph. Feel free to send yours in. You know I always love to know what you're having for breakfast. If you're eating along to this show, haven't had anything yet this end. Might have a delve in the biscuit jar in a moment and see what's see what crumbs have been left. Tell you what my new favourite thing is. Chocolate spread, right? Chocolate spread. Yeah, this is a special chocolate spread, right? Who's familiar with Milka chocolate? If you can get your hands on it, it's not sold everywhere. Milka chocolate is very high quality, very good indeed. Well, there is such a thing as Milka chocolate spread. Wow! It is a thing of wonder. But I don't really like chocolate spread on toast, so I don't think I could have it for breakfast. But what I would like to do, and what I do is just dip my finger in. Dip my finger in and come out with a massive, great big blob of Milka chocolate spread on my finger. You know, some chocolate spreads, they doesn't really taste of actual chocolate. This stuff, it's just like molten chocolate in a jar. I implore you to get some if you find it. Just eat it straight out of the jar, maybe with a spoon. No, a spatula. Oh, and it goes absolutely fantastic on pancakes as well, as I found out last weekend. So might be in for a repeat performance of that. And no, before you ask, this show has not been sponsored by Milka, although my people might call their people. Before the end of the show... So what's going on out there? This new story popped up during the week. Did you hear this one about the AI, the whole AI thing? This is scary. OpenAI revealed this week that an AI agent went rogue and escaped during a security test, which sparked renewed calls for greater protections and guardrails for artificial intelligence. But it also led to suggestions that such warnings are an impactful way for AI companies to get publicity and attention. OpenAI said that an autonomous agent powered by its advanced artificial intelligence models was undergoing testing in a secure, controlled environment known as a sandbox. The agent went rogue, exploited a vulnerability in the sandbox to escape the controlled setting and gained access to the internet. It then hacked the systems of Hugging Face, a platform that hosts startup AI models. The rogue agent was looking for answers to the problems it was being tested on. That's been described as an unprecedented cyber incident involving state-of-the-art cyber capabilities. What do you think? It is happening, everyone. AI is taking over. It'll be robots next. We're all doomed. And now's the part of the show where I'm really wishing I had the Terminator music lined up, ready to play you. Try not to worry about it this morning, though. And we'll relax and listen to some Foo Fighters. We're learning to fly with or without AI help.

0: dear, I can't speak. What a relief for everybody. Fantasy Radio. On Sunday. She's got two, and I could have popped round and borrowed one. 97
1: 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At 10. 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

is. Haha, I feel like I kind of sprung that on you this morning, didn't I? By the way, The Beatles, Can't Buy Me Love, classic, obviously. Good tunes all the way here, Fantasy Radio 97 FM, also on DAB now, across devices and mid-Wiltshire. 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And now it's time for a little game. Are you ready this morning for this? So this is Skip Tease. This is where we skip through a very well-known track on a CD. And you hear the whole track in 30 seconds flat. Can you identify it this morning? If you didn't get to hear last week's, it was Bonnie Tyler, Total Eclipse of the Heart. This week, we're looking for a track from the early 1980s, okay? Early 1980s. It was, in fact, featured on an album in 1977, but it didn't make it to the charts until the early 1980s. It's got a nice summery feel as well, this track this morning. Did pretty well last week. So, I don't think this week's is too fiendish. But see how you get on. My prediction for this morning is, I think Brian's going to come out of nowhere. I haven't heard from Brian for a while. I think he's convalescing still after his big op. Anyway, hope you're doing well, Brian, if you're tuning in. And also to anyone else who's convalescing for any reason. That's just a hangover. Right, let's pop the CD in. Here we go. Oh, it is in anyway. Right, here we go then. And good luck, everyone.

0: Quantum Jump, that is the Lone Ranger. And listen, my prediction came true. What are the chances that my prediction will actually come true today? So, well done to Brian on the phone who got there first of all. How about that?
1: I don't believe it.
0: Well done, Brian. He's there. And he's all right. Brian, he couldn't quite get to the phone in time last week because we kicked things off a bit later, so we'll let him off. Anyway, we had to get him off the phone quickly because he wanted to listen to Quantum Jump's The Lone Ranger, which he hadn't heard for ages. And it's quite a good Saturday morning track, I think. Hot on his heels is Craig, also with the right answer this morning. On Skip Tees, we are skipping through a very well-known track this morning at high speed. Well done to Craig, who got there with the right answer. Do you want to have another listen this morning? Here we go. Skip Tees. Here's what it sounds like, sped up, 30 seconds flat.

Don't have too much to give you actually on this morning, because I just thought you'd will be very good at it. It's got a very summery feel, this track, a very summery feel. It was featured on an album in 1977, but didn't make it to the charts until, I'm going to give you the year, 1980, where it didn't exactly storm the charts. It didn't get to number one, but it is a very, very well-known track, which a lot of people love. And

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1: All sorts going on this show this morning. We've heard about AI going wrong in a terrifying way. Actually, it's not too terrifying, because I think it was contained in some kind of computer laboratory and hadn't actually burst out with ray guns, which is kind of what you'd assume would happen. If this doesn't get... if they don't get a handle on this. It's well done to Brian and to Craig on Skipped Tears. It's also now well done to Big Red Hippo with the right answer. Also pointing out... Thank you for this, Big Red Hippo. Also pointing out that last week's Skip Tease wasn't Bonnie Tyler. It was, in fact, Snow Patrol.
2: What a mistake to make.
1: I'm obliged to you, Big Red Hippo. This is why I need a producer. Anyway, your name's on the list. Big Red Hippo, thanks very much for getting in touch and playing Skip Tease. And it being July the 25th this morning, in fact, all day. Did you know it's National Merry-Go-Round Day today? Which recognises the amusement ride associated with carnival music. Today we are inviting you to pick your horse or tiger and come along for a spin. The merry-go-round, or carousel, is one of the oldest amusement rides. It rotates on a circular platform round a pole. The platform holds seats for riders while a motor spins the platform around a large central pole. Between rows of seats, passengers ride wooden horses and other animals that are also anchored by poles. Once in a while, the colourful animals move up and down, simulating galloping. Meanwhile, calliope music plays, adding a light-hearted atmosphere. Merry-go-rounds are fun to ride, and each one is unique. Each animal bench or car for passengers to ride on the carousel is hand-carved by artists. Ornately detailed elements decorate the poles and canopy of every carousel. What's more, there's no limit to their imaginations. Ferocious tigers and docile lambs carry riders around. All the while, the music plays its lilting tone. Undoubtedly, no two carousels are alike. Did you know that merry-go-round owners often name their horses to add personality to the horses and bring them to life? We've had enough of that this morning, thanks. Undeniably, names like Galloper, Jumper and Roundabout became favourite amongst riders. Come on, we can do better than that, can't we? While horses dominate the carousel world, lions, tigers and many other exotic animals fill the platforms too. So there you are. Who knew it was National Merry-Go-Round or Carousel Day today? As featured in the fantastic film The Sting. Brilliant. Love that film. I only watched that the other day. What a brilliant film that is. Question is, will they have a carousel over at the Fun Fair, which is all set up? I think that kicked off. Did that kick off last night or the night before? I don't know. Either way, it looks like a big one this year. I wonder if they'll have a humble carousel over there on the green. Which leads me to ask, if you're going along to the Fun Fair tonight perhaps, what ride are you most looking forward to going on if it's there? Which ride do you most want to be there? And why? I noticed as I came past, they've got one of the... We used to call it the meteor, I think, or the meteorite, I don't know. But it's basically a round cage which you stand in and you have your back to the cage and you all stand next to each other in a circle and it slowly starts spinning round and the G-force pushes you against the back of the thing, doesn't it? And you can't move. And it starts going faster and faster until you're pinned to this thing, going round and round. And there's just no way to stop it once it gets going. You're trapped. And then it starts going up at an angle as well. So you're going, not only going round and round very fast, you're also going up and down and so on. Anyway, but I did used to enjoy that. People used to sort of move themselves and go upside down on it and everything because having fun with the old G-Force there. I think I'd have a go at that if I was going along, which I might well do. What's your favourite fun fair ride? Which one would you most like to be at the fair? Or if you like, your least favourite, please. 730-555 on the phone, text or WhatsApp 07520 619181, and you can email via the website at fantasyradio.co.uk. It's Thin Lizzy. We've got Whiskey in the Jar. Oh.

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1: So thanks for all your messages. Just had James on the blower there. He's rang in on 730555, talking carousels this morning, because it's a national merry-go-round or carousel day today. And James says it's an excellent scene at the end of Strangers on a Train with a carousel going around very fast. There's a big fight on the carousel. So I've never seen Strangers on a Train. I'm going to put that to Uncle Michael later and see if he knows about that. He knows all about film. It's very unlikely he hasn't seen that film. But we will see. We will see. Also, hi to Izzy, talking carousels, who says, did you know that in the UK, a set of gallopers traditionally turns clockwise, where in mainland Europe, they generally turn counterclockwise? That is from Izzy. Well, that is a bit of a pub fact there. I think you could go and tell someone that down the pub, and they will be amazed. Feel free to pop along to the fun fair and tell that one to whoever's operating the ride as well. I don't really mind which way it goes around. I don't mind a carousel, but it's been a long time since I've been on one. Morning to Stevie B. Hi, Tim. I can't cope with funfair rides at any level. Even teacups are too much of a G-force for me. And he sent an emoji of a green face, which kind of implies vomit. So anyway, thanks very much, Stevie B. No one's going to force you to go along to the funfair, but you might want to pop along just to get a candy floss and wander around. What about go at the shooting? Something like that. I mean, win a massive, inappropriately large stuffed toy to carry around for the rest of the evening. Something like that. It's all the fun of the fair going on down at the Green over the whole weekend. Actually, I'm not sure how long that's going on. Given that it's school holidays, you'd think, wouldn't you, that that was going on for the duration. But we'll see. Anyway, it's great it is happening during the school holiday, so they can all go along and enjoy it themselves. Plenty still to come this morning on The Breakfast Show. We have got Uncle Michael coming up, as we said, and he has got a couple of streamers for you to talk about today. Also, we're carrying on with Skip Tees, and also we've got another couple of celebrity birthdays to talk about and to mention during the show. So stay where you are. It's news now.
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5: From the Sky News Centre at 9, more than 200,000 people have been forced to evacuate their homes after devastating wildfires in France and Spain. The French government's deployed the army and Spain's declared a national emergency. Julien Rodeau was told to leave his home.
6: We were evacuated, I think it was around 2 a.m. The flames were behind the house, then they receded, and now I don't know. I just don't know. We're just waiting for news.
5: Meanwhile, hundreds of people in the Cairngorms have been moved out of their homes as a fire rages near the village of Nethy Bridge. Scotland's First Minister's convened an emergency meeting and a major incident's been declared. A 17-year-old boy's been stabbed to death in Luton. A murder investigation's been launched and two teenagers have been arrested on suspicion of violent disorder. Police say a number of youths were seen carrying large knives right before it happened. SpaceX has successfully carried out its 13th test flight of Starship, the world's biggest and most powerful rocket. The team managed to pull off a targeted splashdown in the Indian Ocean, a key step forward to getting approval for missions in the future. And this is the moment it happened.
7: Seeing healthy chamber pressures off, did our flip down to 2. Starship descending into the Indian Ocean, down to 1, and we're in the water. And it's a soft splashdown in the water.
5: Elon Musk wants to use Starship to bring American astronauts back to the moon and eventually power manned missions to Mars. The US president's pulled out a Trump 2028 cap, joking that he'll run for another term. Donald Trump's been at the White House Correspondents' Dinner, an event rescheduled after a shooting at the first one 3 months ago. And England's silver gymnastics medal at the Commonwealth Games has been overshadowed by a nasty fall. 18-year-old Gabriel Langton had to receive urgent treatment after coming off the high bar in Glasgow and landing on his head. That's the latest.
8: This programme is sponsored by the Pelican in the Marketplace, a traditional British pub serving home-cooked dishes with luxury accommodation at the foot of the beer garden and regular live music and events. Check them out on Facebook.
1: Morning all. Still here, Biscuit Tim, with another whole hour of Saturday breakfast. Lots going on, including asking you what's your favourite fun fair ride or least favourite. We want to know why. In each case, please. Here's some music. Daft Punk featuring Pharrell Williams, who's up to get lucky.

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2: Well, a dry and sunny start to the day with plenty of sunshine here in Devizes. Today, cloud will gradually increase as the day goes on, but it should stay dry, increasingly breezy into the afternoon and very warm in the sunshine with a maximum temperature today of 27 degrees. Tonight, cloudy this evening with an increasing chance of some showers. Showery rain will become more widespread in the early hours, with a minimum temperature of 15 degrees overnight. Tomorrow, a cloudy start to the day with outbreaks of rain, gradually turning drier and a little brighter by the afternoon, feeling fresher than of late with a maximum temperature of 23 degrees tomorrow. And next week, largely dry through the start of next week, plenty of sunny spells and a small chance of a few showers on Monday and Tuesday, but turning warmer as the week progresses. Now, we've been having a lot of fun with Skip Tees this morning, but I think you might need a bit of help, so I'm going to go. James got no clue on this today, so why don't I go ahead and just read you all the clues we've got so far, plus a few more. So we know that this morning's Skip Tees featured on an album in 1977, but it didn't actually make it to the charts until 1980. It never actually got to number one. It's got a lovely summery feel, and I'm also going to tell you now that it is a reggae track. Okay, so are you ready? Skip Tees. When we skip through it at high speed, here's what it sounds like. Can you identify it this morning?

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It's so easy. 730555. 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You can have as many goes as you want.

Uncle Michael is on his way. Got a couple of films to talk about this morning. Meantime, here's Amy Winehouse, who's Back to Black.

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7: Uncle Michael recommends.

0: And Q, Uncle Michael, are you there? And have you made coffee?
1: Good morning, Tim. Yes, I have. Yes, I have my lovely cup of black coffee in my Kiki's delivery service mug.
0: Explain, just for those that don't understand the reference there.
1: Jubilee.
0: Oh, right, okay. Is that from a film? Is that the name of a film?
1: It's the name of a film, but the mug's got Gigi, the witch's cat, on it. So it's probably the girliest mug I've ever owned, but I love it.
0: Brilliant. Yeah, you don't have to go into more detail about how you procured this mug, because we've heard the story.
1: Yeah, probably have. Yeah.
0: Did you know it's National Merry-Go-Round Day today? That is to say, the carousels that you have at fairs and so on.
1: Is there any official channel you have to go through to have a so-and-so day?
0: No, I think you just make it up.
1: Yeah.
0: So feel
1: I might start doing it myself and demand that everyone else partakes in it.
0: I mean, they refer to it as a holiday, but obviously it's not a holiday. I don't think anyone's going to be very pleased with you just take a day off work just for a national carousel day. But the thing is about it, that I said this on air earlier, and James came back to say that the film Strangers on a Train is a very famous scene at the end of that during a carousel.
1: Yes, I saw that for the first time about a year ago, and yes, that's quite an exciting, tense scene, that one, yes.
0: It turns out there's carousels in a few films. I know Sudden Impact, there's carousel in that, and also recently we watched The Sting. Carousel features quite significantly in that film as well. But anyway, we're not here to talk about carousel. Well, we are in the rest of the show, but that's not your bit. Your bit is...
1: Let's not let it bleed into the...
0: Your bit is just films generally. I don't want to do it down, obviously, but what are we doing then today? We're not going to the cinema because we can't.
1: It's not a biggie. Yeah, no, we're not going anywhere in the cinema because everyone's too scared to go up against Christopher Nolan at the moment. So
0: what would happen to them? What would happen to them, do you think, if they did? They tried.
1: Is this a hypothetical?
0: Yeah. No, just have
1: a physical altercation.
0: Well, either. I mean, I'm fine with either.
1: Yeah. He doesn't look the type, which means you probably don't want to try it, doesn't
0: it? The quiet ones, isn't it? The quiet ones.
1: Yes.
0: Okay.
1: Yeah.
0: Well, we'll just leave it then. I'll just leave it then. Yes. Just buy him a drink and walk away.
1: Yeah.
0: Who spilled Christopher Nolan's pint? So we're staying at home then, watching something on our streaming services.
1: Yes,
0: what are we watching
1: right.
0: then? What are we watching?
1: Well, it's really talking about classics that I haven't seen until recently. It's only this only the last couple of days I finally watched In the Heat of the Night.
0: Right.
1: This is the 1967 multi Oscar winning thriller, starring Sidney Poitier and Rod Steiger.
0: This a bit like Strangers in the Night feels like one of those films we all should have seen by now, but perhaps some of us, like me, haven't got around to. So
1: a good idea. It's one of those films you can kind of sort of talk about it without having seen it, because it's got so much
0: excellent
1: going on about it. But yes, I'll just cut straight to the review. It's great.
0: What's your score?
1: Sidney Poitier is playing a black detective from, I think it was Philadelphia. He's inadvertently found himself, while waiting for a train, stuck in some backwater place in Mississippi. This is in the 1960s.
0: Right.
1: Now, a murder has occurred in the town that night. A local businessman, and the local sheriff, played by Rod Steiger, he thinks he's got it all wrapped up, but of course he hasn't. And Sidney Poitier's character, Virgil Tibbs, we all know the classic line, "They call me Mr. Tibbs." Which is
0: this is where it comes from.
1: He wants nothing to do with it. He just wants to get out of there, but then he's sort of forced into having to solve the crime with the local less than enlightened population, shall we say.
0: Yes.
1: So what it is, obviously it's the classic sort of whodunit murder mystery thing, but that's all wrapped up in the sort of racial tensions that were sort of going on, were very much going on in the Deep South at the time. It's a bit of a groundbreaker of a film when it first came out. Things like this are the first mainstream film to ever have a black man hit a white man. Is that sort of thing? It's sort of you take for granted now. But a bit of a groundbreaker at the time. Sidney Poitier is brilliant in it. He's always brilliant in everything. Rod Steiger's great. I think it was Rod Steiger that won the Oscar at the end, rather unfairly. But yeah. It's a great film. And I finally get that joke from Hot Fuzz as well. So many films, so many film references in Hot Fuzz, and now I get the In the Heat of the Night one. I won't go any further than that, but that's sort of, yeah.
0: Okay, oh, that's really, really intriguing, actually. I watched Hot Fuzz only not that long ago, so it'll be fresh in my memory. This sounds like a kind of sizzling summer film. Do we need to make ourselves any hotter than we already are? It's going to do that, isn't
1: it? But yes, it is very much one of those ceiling fans, sweat and people drinking those small bottles of Coca-Cola type movies, yes.
0: And the fans are ineffectual, aren't they? I mean, they're not.
1: Oh, they always are, yeah. Is this just a movie thing, or do they move a lot faster in real life? I think
0: No, definitely move slower in movies. They don't do anything. Yeah. They just move the air around, don't they? They don't actually get you any cooler. And everyone's loosening their tyres, assumedly, aren't they?
1: Oh, well, of course, you know.
0: Yeah. Okay.
1: Yeah, but yeah, no, genuinely great film. Probably didn't need me to explain that to anyone, but yeah, it's yeah.
0: Okay. A brilliant film, is it suitable for a wide audience, would you say, this one?
1: Yes, I mean, it's a film about racism in the 1960s. You are going to hear words, but
0: yeah.
1: Outside of that, yes, it's a fair. Well, I say that. It's actually no, I take that back. I've no idea what the current rating of it is, but I'd probably go with around about 15.
0: Okay, well, I think we're probably all grown up enough to get on board.
1: I was just saying that, I suddenly remember, oh, there's that bit, oh, and there's that, oh.
0: Right.
1: So, at your own risk, but yes, genuinely good film.
0: In the Heat of the Night, it's on iPlayer, we can watch that tonight if we wish, and I think I might actually do this. What are you going to give it on your Hollywood 5-star scale, Uncle Michael?
1: It'd probably be doing a disservice if I didn't say 5.
0: Really? Brilliant.
1: Yes.
0: I thought you were going to, just for a minute, I thought you were going to go with a 4 there. Right, okay, it's on.
1: No, it's a classic. There's a lot of classics you watch, you finally get around to watching, you think, oh, that was all right. But, you know, there are also other classics you watch, you think, actually, that was really good. And, yeah, Heat of the Night is one of those films.
0: We could do a whole segment, couldn't we, dedicated to classic films that actually just underwhelmed us fantastically.
1: Yes.
0: Yeah.
1: Very much so.
0: This isn't one of them, I'm pleased to say. Brilliant. Okay, there we are. In the Heat of the Night on iPlayer, it gets 5 stars from Uncle Michael. I'm sensing the next film we're doing is not going to rate so highly.
1: Well, my apologies, because it's supposed to be Uncle Michael Recommends, and I'm not one to be down on films. But...
0: but, here we go.
1: Wasn't a huge amount to recommend this week, and it's the other film that I watched this week on a streaming service, so I'm going to review it anyway.
0: Well, you went to the effort of watching it. I think you ought to.
1: Well, exactly, yes. Yeah. So this is Whistle. I don't remember how long ago it came out, because there's been so many horror films released at the cinema this year.
0: Yes.
1: It's sort of like probably over 50% of what you're watching at the cinema appears to be horror. I can't remember if it was one of those where it came out slightly earlier than that, but yeah, saw the trailer quite a lot at the cinema, but it has turned up, I think, fairly quickly on Amazon, on Prime Video.
0: Mm-hmm.
1: Worth mentioning very quickly, Masters of the Universe completely bombed at the box office a few weeks back when it came out, and now I think that's probably the reason why it's already on Prime Video as of this week.
0: Right, okay.
1: So that's, as I say, I was a bit down on that when I reviewed it, but it is a fun film. It's kind of annoying that Gen X are being indulged in this sort of way, but yeah, if anyone wants to check that out, it's a good sort of evening if you've got nothing else to watch film. It's fairly pleasantly surprised by that one.
0: That is two Masters of the Universe films that have not done very well. Is anyone going to dare to try and make another one in 20 years' time? I wonder.
1: It's pretty unlikely. I mean, that film was trying to set itself up as a franchise, but it's clearly not going to happen. Anyway, let's get back to Whistle, shall we?
0: Mm-hmm.
1: It's your classic horror. New girl in town with troubled past, played by Daphne Keane. She's in with a load of other people, and one of them has sort of got hold of, it's essentially it's discovered after Nick, we bring this round back to Hot Fuzz, Nick Frost plays a teacher in it, who realizes it's a Mayan or Aztec death whistle.
0: Of course.
1: So, obviously, don't blow this thing or bad things are going to happen. Of course, it's a bunch of teenagers, so you know where this one's going immediately. Thing is, the central idea is quite a good one, because it's based on the fact that if anyone that hears it blown is going to die, but you're going to die early of the thing that you were destined to die of.
0: Right.
1: Which sort of, it's quite a nice idea. Unfortunately, it's the only good thing about this film.
0: I wouldn't say nice. I'm not sure nice comes to mind. But yeah, no, carry on. Yeah.
1: But yeah, beyond that, rather unfortunate. It's just, it's Pound Shop Final Destination.
0: Oh, right.
1: Yeah. where everyone thinks they're going to avoid death, but of course they're not, because it's a horror film and bad things are going to happen to people. It's from the director, rather sadly, of do you remember The Nun? Do you remember Conjuring 2 that had that terrifying nun demon type character?
0: I haven't got around to watching Conjuring. I only watched The Conjuring for the first time a while back. I haven't got around to watching the second one yet, but I want to.
1: Yeah, because it's a brilliant, it was quite say iconic just yet. It's not been enough years, but that's a character that will be remembered in years to come. There was a spin-off film called The Nun.
0: Yeah.
1: That was the previous film the director of this made. It was terrible. So I probably only have myself to blame for actually bothering to watch Whistle. Mm. I feel awful saying this. I don't like to go around to...
0: Saying
1: being mean about other people's arts, but yeah, it was a massively underwhelming film, unfortunately.
0: Well, at least you didn't pay to see it, really. You didn't go out. You didn't set foot out of the house to go and be disappointed by it.
1: That's true. I was able to be disappointed in the comfort of my own home.
0: Nick Frost's in it, as you say, but this must be a straight role for him, which is a bit unusual, isn't it? Or has he done some straight stuff before?
1: He has at some point, but yeah, and he's basically just playing Nick Frost.
0: Right.
1: He's not affecting an accent or anything for this. It's just Nick Frost.
0: Himself.
1: Pretty much. Yeah, I was going to say, it's not like I couldn't make it to the end or anything, but it was just, you've seen it so many times before, and it doesn't really add anything fresh or original to the proceedings.
0: It's following a formula, isn't it? I mean, I'm thinking when you said The Final Destination, I was thinking actually Candyman, because it's that whole thing of here's something you really, really shouldn't do. Don't do it, whatever the cost. you just know what's going to happen. Otherwise, it wouldn't be a film, would there?
1: I mean, to be fair, there's been 6 Final Destination films, so it's not like that's the most original idea on earth. But they have been of varying qualities, but there are great ones. So you know, you can still get stuff out of a formula.
0: Yeah.
1: Whether it's done well or not is another question.
0: Well, perhaps you fancy a fun knockabout horror, even though you might not enjoy it very much. It's on Amazon Prime. So thank you, Uncle Michael. What have we got to look forward to? There seems to be a lot of possibly sort of superhero stuff on the horizon. Am I right in saying that?
1: Well, there's the new Spider-Man is out next week. I believe we're not doing next week, though. So
0: we're skipping.
1: Am I right? We'll do that in a couple of weeks' time.
0: Mm-hmm. Okay, well, we look forward to that, Uncle Michael. Okay, so I found some whistling-related music. I was going to play We're Only Bugging by Whistle, which is a track you don't even recall from the 80s, but I do. I've got it on my novelty list, but actually don't have it with me, so we can't play that. So instead, I was thinking about there's a whole massive list of songs which have got whistling in. Eventually, plumbed for Peter Gabriel. With Games Without Frontiers. That obviously suits you, sir.
1: Very much so. Excellent.
0: Right. Have a great one, and I'll see you in a couple of weeks.
1: Will do.
0: Cheers, mate. Bye.
1: Bye-bye.

0: Peter Gabriel, a track with whistling in it, because Uncle Michael was, I was going to say reviewing. Reviewing Whistle, which is available to watch on Amazon. It's a horror film. But In the Heat of the Night seems to have won out this morning. That's on iPlayer, a classic Sidney Poitier film, which you can watch for free on iPlayer this evening or over the weekend, should you so desire. Thank you so much to Uncle Michael, who'll be back in a couple of weeks' time. We've got some messages coming in, actually. Let's see who has been on. Morning to Rachel, who's having a go at this morning's Skiptees. Could it be Past the Duchy by Musical Youth Classic? But it's not. It's not that. It's a classic reggae song by a classic reggae band. I would say that. It's the most obvious reggae band you think of when you mention the word. And we will have another play of that, I think, very shortly. Mikkel says, Tim, who does not know about Ghibli? I know about Ghibli, or just that film. I wasn't quite so familiar with. But yeah, I've watched a few Studio Ghibli films. They're the kind of films, if you're not familiar with them, that you should watch if you've taken a day off sick and you're feeling slightly poorly. They're those kind of films, I think, which would just probably make you think you're having some kind of fever dream or whatever. Anyway, they're very, very interesting and a good antidote to the Disney stuff, I would say. It's time to do this.
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in the diary. Of course, it's the Scooter Rally this weekend. You've probably seen them all around town, making lots of noise and having lots of fun. Good luck to them, I say. That's going on. Well, it kicked off yesterday. It's going through to Sunday. That was, of course, the Devizes Scooter Rally. At Lower Park Farm, Whistley Road. That's just where everything happens these days, isn't it? Potton. All raising funds for Devizes Opportunity Centre. Gates opened at 10 yesterday. It's going to be a ride out today at 1 p.m. So look out for the guys and girls riding around town on their scooters. It's going to be live bands, DJs, traders, licensed bar, trophies for the scooterists. Camping and campervan pitches are available, but I reckon you'd probably be there by now if you were going. Anyway, that's the Scooter Rally going on. This weekend, the Summer Fete's going on down at St John's Church today. That's in Long Street, of course. Between 10 and 2 p.m., there's going to be a dog show. That's kicking off at 11, with all paws welcome. Family fun and games, including a children's lucky dip. Oh, my word, it's been ages since I've had a lucky dip. Who doesn't want to stick their hand into a tea chest full of sawdust and pull out something, some fantastic prize? There's going to be some heritage and music events, including climbing the tower. That is definitely worth a go. And listening to the organ. Local produce store, tea, coffee and refreshments available down at St John's Fete this morning. Psychic and spiritual fair going on in the Corn Exchange. Some of you would have known that was going on already before it was in the diary. You have the

ice cream, refreshment, and much, much more. And entry and parking are both free, and of course the site is wheelchair accessible. Down at the football club tonight, Devizes Town Football Club, of course, they're having a charity night from 7 o'clock to raise money for Dorothy House. Tickets are £20 per person. There's going to be a live band, Matchbox Mutiny, and DJ Nathan M, plus a raffle and food. And at the Pelican Inn, just up the road from us there in the marketplace, the Andy Park Disco will be appearing from 8 o'clock on the evening of Saturday the 25th of July, which is today. Go along and enjoy some great tunes from Andy, and also have a few drinks in the Pelican. There you go. Of course, if you want more information about any of those events or many, many more which are in there, simply head along to the diary page of our website, which is fantasyradio.co.uk. And of course, if you're having your own event and you want it put in there, the details are all there about how to go and do that. And then we'll read it out on the radio. Loads of people are coming. It'll just be awesome.

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0: golf rap, ooh la la, and this
1: skip tease.
0: How are you getting on with this? We've just had another message in from, oh, it's the Three Amigos, of course, who are down at the field for the scooter rally today, and very much looking forward to that. I'm going to tell you what they've, it is wrong actually, their answer is wrong, but it's going to help you all, it's going to help you all. Could this week's skip tease be Bob Marley and the Wailers, Could This Be Love? It is wrong because the track title is wrong. Okay, but you've got the right band. We are looking for a Bob Marley and the Wailers track, so all you have to do is narrow it down now. We know it's not Could You Be Loved, all right? So get pressing and guessing just a little while longer to get the right answer in on that one, and join all the others that I've scribbled down on my piece of paper here. Okay, let's do this. Only got a couple of names on the list this week. It's not a very popular day for birthdays, but if it is your birthday today, many happy returns from all the team here at Fantasy Radio. We're sharing it with Matt LeBlanc, who was Joey in Friends. I never watched Friends, but I know it's a very, very popular show. Mrs. Biscuit Tim, I think, has binged every single episode of it several times over. And the rest of her family. I just never got into it. Perhaps I will one day. You also did some Top Gear for a while, didn't he, Matt LeBlanc? Anyway, Matt LeBlanc is 59 years old today. So happy birthday. You might not recognise the name, Gavrilo Princip, but you'll recognise the event that his actions led to. He was responsible for assassinating Archduke Franz Ferdinand, leading to the outbreak of the First World War, ultimately. So, quite sure why we're saying happy birthday to Gavrilo Princip, but what it does give us is a good excuse to play some Franz Ferdinand. Bar Lonely, for example.

0: Tease.
1: Franz Ferdinand there with Bar Lonely. Right, we're going to do the big reveal, I think. It's about time. I caught a few of you out this morning, didn't I? I was expecting the few more right answers, but that's okay. That's the way it goes sometimes, isn't it? Anyway, look. Three Amigos got there in the end, with a bit of help. But it was well done to Brian, who... my prediction came true when I said Brian would be the first right answer on the phone, which he was. So well done to Brian. Craig, hot on his heels. Big Red Hippo. Stevie B. Rachel didn't quite get there, but I reckon she would have done. And the Three Amigos. All new. We were looking for... was the track is actually called Three Little Birds by Bob Marley and the Wailers, and it sounds like this.

That's it. Bob Marley and the Wailers, Three Little Birds. A lot of people think that track is called Don't Worry About a Thing, and I think you could be forgiven for thinking that. Anyway, well done to everyone. Got there in the end. I'm off now. I'm back on Monday, though, with Cheese and Biscuits from 7 p.m. Not here next Saturday for the breakfast show. Segway team are up next. They're going to try and watch out if you're walking past the Corn Exchange right now, because they're looking to go and pull someone in off the street to be a guest. I don't know who they are. Be careful. Watch out that lady in the red dress. She's going to be pulled in. She's going to talk to you about something. They don't know yet. Right, I'll go now. Thanks for tuning in, as always. And I'll see you on Monday. We're playing out with Billy Lockett. Things are looking up. A great one. See you when you're older. Bye.

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5: The Sky News Centre at 10. The French government's deployed the army and Spain's declared a national emergency as wildfires have led 200,000 people to evacuate across both countries. An official in Madrid is warning the fires beyond their capability to extinguish. In France, cars have been rushing to leave the suburbs of Bordeaux as a blaze rages towards the city. Our correspondent Sadia Chowdhury is in the southwest of France, where most people have been evacuated already.
6: We have seen some charred cars, we've seen towns completely deserted. Businesses are closed, homes look completely shut up and driveways lying empty. A real sense that people left in quite a hurry. Some businesses still have their lights on.
5: Scotland's First Minister's held an emergency meeting as a wildfire rages in the Cairngorms. People are being urged to leave the village of Nethy Bridge as a precaution. Two people have been arrested on suspicion of violent disorder after a 17-year-old boy was stabbed to death in Luton. A murder investigation has been launched and police are looking for witnesses. Four officers are in hospital with serious injuries after a police boat crashed into Westminster Bridge on the River Thames. The Met says the vessel had been responding to a report of someone in the water yesterday afternoon. Three people were hurled overboard. England's silver gymnastics medal at the Commonwealth Games has been overshadowed by a nasty fall. Max Whitlock's replacement, Gabriel Langton, came off the high bar in Glasgow and landed on his head. The competition was delayed while the 18-year-old received extensive treatment. He was then stretchered off in a neck brace. Here's his teammate, Luke Whitehouse.
7: From what we've heard, he's doing okay. So, yeah, fingers crossed for Gabe. I think, yeah, after something like that happens, you've just got to kind of put it out of your mind and reset, focus on the routine, skill by skill.
5: And a fourth heat wave is possible in parts of England and Wales this coming week. Forecasters think temperatures could reach 35 degrees Celsius in some areas. That's the latest.
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0: That's Natalie Imbruglia and Upside Down. That's what you get for living in Australia.
1: Morning, Pete.
0: Morning, Scalzi. How are we?
1: Well, I'm... yes. It's funny, isn't it? I mean, it's all sort of going on and everything's happening downstairs again, so... And I've just been hearing Tim's off on his... visiting.
2: We have to do a round trip every, you know, every couple of years. It's like a royal trip, you know, like they do on the royal train, go visiting relatives and so on.
1: And what did you say is going on today as well?
2: Well, out, a bit further out beyond our patch, I didn't mention because it wasn't in our diary, because it's Chippenham, but they're having a English Civil War battle reenactment over there. So we're heading out that way anyway, so we thought we might pop in and have a look at that.
1: Well, I've just been downstairs and I've grabbed somebody who's coming up at about 11 o'clock.
2: Who's that then?
1: Well, I've forgotten already.
2: Watch out, Pete. Watch out, Pete. She's grabbed someone.
0: I know. She just randomly grabs people off the street.
1: Very nice. All to do with spiritualism. There's a big event going on at the Corn Exchange downstairs below us. Looks very exciting. Lots of tables, lots of people coming in, so that would be interesting. Somebody's going to come and tell us exactly what's going on.
0: It'll smell
1: there.
0: Gorgeous later.
1: Why?
0: Well, they'll have all those scented candles and funny burny sticks.
1: Is that right? You reckon? Okay, well, we'll see. Anyway, so we're looking forward to that. So, yeah, so, but the biggest worry at the moment, we just hear all the news, the fires. I do hope people are sensible. But you said something about one in Trowbridge.
2: There was, yeah. They had to shut the A361 yesterday because there was a fire allegedly started by someone having a bonfire, which I've got to say, I find difficult to believe that anyone would have a bonfire.
0: Do you know, I don't find that difficult to believe at all.
1: Oh,
0: I genuinely think people go, oh, yeah, right, it's been, you know, the whole of France and Spain are set alight at the moment. The Cairngorms, the police have just declared that a major incident because the wind's changing. And yet people decide, oh, well, that's right, I can have a barbecue in my back garden, or I can have a bonfire in my back garden.
2: Not even bonfire season, is it?
1: No.
0: No.
1: I mean, the trouble is, you just look, the whole areas now are just looking so different. I mean, grass doesn't look green anymore. Everywhere you go, grass is yellow and dead.
2: Yeah,
1: and
0: mine's not, because mine's moss.
2: Have you watered your moss recently?
0: I haven't watered me moss. No.
1: So I do feel, and for the animals as well, it must be horrible, absolutely awful. But we will have a very, very good show today, Pete, and forget all about the troubles in the world, won't we? And you'll play lots of good music, and you'll be nice to me, won't you, today?
0: Don't get used to that. Well, I've got the music. Let's have this one by the Lighthouse Family. Very apt. It's a rain cloud.

0: That is the Lighthouse Family and Rain Cloud. It's 13 minutes past the hour on this Saturday, 25th of July. Don't forget, if you want to give us a ring today, we'd love to hear from you.
1: 730-555.
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1: Precisely.
0: And with any luck, we will be having a guest pop in from up downstairs.
1: From up downstairs.
0: Up downstairs.
1: Up downstairs.
0: Or they'll be popping up from downstairs. Right, this is La Bonita, or La Bonda. I don't know.
1: Make up your mind, Pete.
0: I can't speak foreign. Got enough trouble speaking English.
1: You can't speak naughty. I'm going to...

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0: That's Jules Holland and Ruby Turner, in fact, the informer.
1: Right, fine. Lovely.
0: Lovely. don't you go overboard, you know, can't hold it back.
1: It's true. It's this time of the year when everything's kicking off and there's all sorts of, well, I know it's been happening for the last sort of few weekends and that, but there's such a lot going on. We've got something coming up today that starts at 12:30 and goes on till 3, and that's the Summer Fete at Furlong Close, Marsh Lane in Roud. And they've got everything down there. They've got the Devizes Town Band, the Woof Woof Dog Show.
0: Again, that might be subject to weather changes.
1: Do you think?
0: Well, because if it's too hot, you don't want a dog show if it's too hot.
1: Okay. Well, they might have a tent. They might be in tent.
0: They might have a tent. Yeah. So let's put them in a hot tent.
1: Oh, God, stop it. Arts and crafts, traditional entertainment, a barbecue, and all sorts of, and much, much more. And free entry, free parking, and wheelchair accessibility. And again, it's such a good charity, and they do raise money for the Furlong Close.
0: Right, other things on today, there's a Summer Fete taking place at St John's Church in Long Street today between 10 a.m. and 2 p.m. So it's just started, you can go along. Attractions there include a dog show. Again, I'm assuming that's indoors, so it should be all right. A dog show's at 11 with all paws welcome. Family fun and games, including children's lucky dip, heritage and music events, including climbing tower and listening to the organ, a local produce store, tea, coffee and refreshments.
1: Lovely, and that's just down the road from us, so it's not far. I noticed they were all getting...
0: Also just down, well, just down the stairs, actually, Psychic and Spiritual Fair in the Corn Exchange. New Moon, a Psychic and Spiritual Fair, takes place here in the Corn Exchange today between 11 and 4. 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
1: We've got
0: explore a beautiful variety of stalls and experiences, including tarot and oracle card readings, mediumship, healing and massage, jewelry and crystal, handmade crafts. Whether you're curious, spiritual, or just looking for a unique day out, there'll be something there for everyone.
1: And we've got a guest coming up to tell us a little bit more about it, so it should be very interesting. Somebody actually, when I went down there, they said, oh, which table are you on? To me!
0: Yeah, well, I said that to you when you walked in. I said, you must have known there was a spiritual fair and dressed up for the part.
1: But does this look spiritual to you? In what respect does this look spiritual, what I'm wearing? What I've got on my body?
0: Weird.
1: Oh, cheeky!

0: There we are, Bonnie Tyler, Total Eclipse of the Heart.
1: She'll be missed.
0: She
1: big
0: will.
1: Big time, big time.
0: It's a shame, too, because there is going to be a total eclipse next month, isn't there?
1: Is there?
0: In April. Yeah. Oh. No, not April, August.
1: I was going to say. Yeah, that's so next year, April.
0: And they reckon it's going to be one of the biggest eclipses for years in the local area.
1: God, if we can see it through the smoke.
0: Why smoke?
1: Smoke, everything's on fire. Don't you play anymore.
0: No.
1: My fire.
0: 12th of August is the day. That's the day I was looking for. And depending on where you are, depending on how much of it you're going to see.
1: As I say.
0: But around here, it'll be about between 10 and 11 o'clock in the daytime.
1: So
0: should be quite interesting. I must admit, I went... There was one year, I was living up in the West Midlands, and I was walking down... I had a daytime job in the local pub for some sort of midday onwards, and I was walking past the bank, and it got really, really dark, and I thought, oh, I should have put a coat on, it's going to rain any minute. And then I look round, and everybody's looking up, and I go, what's going on? And it was an eclipse, and it was quite a big eclipse then. I'm going back several years, and apparently there was all these people... that gone all the way down to Devon or Cornwall
1: to see it
0: because that was going to be that was the best place to spot it from, and they couldn't see it, there was too much cloud. But we were in the West Midlands and we had a great view.
1: Stop gloating.
0: It's one of those things that if you see something that's unusual, you have to go and do it, don't you?
1: Not always. See some unusual things. I can't

0: can't bring it to mind anything that's made me think that I want to go and know.
1: It was like when they did the Olympic torch relay back in 2012. If it was going somewhere close enough that you could 5-10 minutes down the road, you could go and watch it.
0: I wouldn't bother.
1: Well, no, I did, because you think, so that's going to be the only time you ever get to do it.
0: Okay.
1: So you know, you don't go miles out of the way, but if you happen to be somewhere close, you just nip over and watch it and then disappear off again.
0: Okay.
1: It's nothing. It was nothing special. But I could turn around and say, yeah, I did that. And it's like, there's a lot of things you say, yeah, shall I do this? Shall I do that? Shall I do something?
0: Yeah.
1: Yeah, nothing special, but...
0: I think things, we're just saying, things change, you know, you go through life and you look at things differently. Things you did sort of 10 years ago, you suddenly, I don't want to do that anymore. Or, and I was telling you that, you know, life-changing decisions you make, and not always because you want to, but sometimes you have to because you can't do the things that you could do all those years ago.
1: Well,
0: I get that. But I have to say, I would like to take this opportunity to say a really massive congratulations to Dorothy House, who put on a charity event this week. And it was all to do with, obviously raising money, but that they have their superstore down off the London Road there. It was 50 years of fashion. And... they had no modelling, no models. I mean, it wasn't one of those, which was great. It was the mannequins dressed as, they had Boy George, they had Madonna, and all these costumes that they'd collected and pieces. And I'd gone in the day before and met the girls that were doing all the jewellery and putting all the stuff. And it was just a revelation. You went in there and there was all the faces, lots of people that I knew. And it was lovely to catch up. And they were serving orange juice. It was just a delight. I hope they raised a load of money.
1: You're going on about having all these people, that like the Madonna and Boy. There was, and I've been watching, because it's one of those things I follow spotted in sort of places. But when I used to work in Great Yarmouth, there used to be a wax house, you know, like a Madame Tussauds,
0: right?
1: But in Great Yarmouth. It wasn't a Madame Tussauds, it was a local, and it was probably the worst wax museum I have ever been into in my entire life. You know, they said they had to have little name plaques where you stood, say, so that you knew which celebrity was supposed to be. But they've actually been clearing that out this week.
0: Oh, bless.
1: The last couple of weeks. So it's one of those, they could have had all them costumes as well.
0: Yeah. But, I mean, it takes such a lot of effort to do these things. And they had people from their head office, and it was just so...
1: It's any event, doesn't matter what event it is.
0: You need volunteers.
1: People think it's one of these, well, that'll take them 5 minutes to organise that.
0: No.
1: Takes a lot longer than that, doesn't it?
0: Absolutely.
1: Right, 25 minutes to 11 already. Let's have some Chicks. In fact, they are the Chicks. Cowboy, take me away.

0: The cowboy, take me away.
1: Take me away. Yeah, did you find... Did you find me a piece of country music last week?
0: No, because the one you wanted isn't on the system anywhere.
1: That's not the point.
0: I've got it on my Fire Stick, but that's the same as the one I was going to play this week. It's still sitting in my coat pocket at home.
1: Don't you bring that Fire Stick out and set light to anything?
0: No, it's a posh thing. I think. Well, no, it's a what's it, USB dongly thingy.
1: Don't you make a fool of me.
0: Nothing of you, dear. You'll set fire to you and hold your legs, use you as a sparkler. Actually, just put some glitter in your hair and you could use it as a sparkler.
1: You are so rude. You are so rude to me. Sometimes I really think... Oh, I'm not saying it. I've come in dressed for this. This is cold in here today. I put on, David had bought me something special to go around my neck. And don't be rude.
0: What, a noose?
1: I knew you'd come out with that. No, it's one of these cool rings. They are amazing.
0: Oh, is that one of those ones that's got that's a fan it. In it and it's got...
1: No, no. It's just a ring that you put in the freezer or fridge and it's filled with this certain gel which holds the cold and it's freezing around your neck. It was. I put it on this morning and I thought, I could have freeze in there wearing that. And I bought... And what was worse, I'll put these on, which
0: these,
1: is...
0: These? That doesn't work on the radio.
1: No, it doesn't. But they're fake sort of... What would you call
0: fake
1: them?
0: Fake sleeves.
1: Fake sleeves, just in case I'm cold. So, and they match the ring.
0: I saw somebody the other day with one of those, and it's like a fan, and it goes around the neck, so it just sits comfortably on your shoulders, and it's got a fan at the at the front on either side, and then there's little holes all the way around the back, so that the fan
1: that would be
0: puts some air out. And it's not that cold, but it's enough to give you a breeze.
1: Yeah, that
0: which
1: that
0: is what
1: would
0: you
1: be
0: want.
1: A lot more expensive, I think. This is just a ring, a coloured ring, and I love the colour. It fades. It's quite bright in the front, and it fades to the back, and it fits you. You can buy them in sort of large, medium, or small, or whatever. And a fiver, just I mean, you know, for comfort like that, it's a lot. I mean, I thought it was really good value for money, so. But it's too cold to... I wouldn't use it in here. It's lovely and cool in here. But

0: Yeah.
1: So I'm quite pleased with that. Bit of a fashion sort of statement, that colour too.
2: Fashion statement.
1: Yes.
2: Mm. Right, I'm going to... I was looking through some other bits and pieces this week, and I saw a video. Now, you know the Kaiser Chiefs, obviously, don't you?
1: Of course. Danny.
2: Yeah, there's... No, it's... They were on stage at an event, and right next to the stage, somebody'd put a helter-skelter.
1: Really?
2: Yeah. So... The lead singer of the Kaiser Chiefs, which is Ricky.
1: That's who I meant, Ricky. Wilson, who did I say?
2: Danny.
1: Oh, God.
2: That's McFly.
1: Oh, that's right.
2: Yeah. But he actually sang a song, and he sang it on the Helter Skelter. So he went up the stairs on the inside. No. He got to the top, and he was singing it, and all the crowd were there. And then he got on a mat, and he did the Helter Skelter. And I think whoever decided it was going to be a good idea to put Helter Skelter next to the stage when he's on it. I saw him live a few years ago at one of the festivals I went to. Probably the most entertaining set I have ever seen.
1: Really?
2: They're brilliant. If anybody get a chance to go and see the Kaiser Chiefs, you need to do it.
1: You surprised me. Yeah. Okay. Fair deal.
2: Anyway, I thought, with that video in mind, I thought I'd play a bit of Kaiser Chiefs. I'll see if I can find it and show you. It's hilarious. While I'm doing that, you lot listen to Ruby. Ruby, Ruby.
1: Ruby, Ruby.

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0: Gwen Stefani and somebody else.
1: Do you mean Stefani? Not Safari. Safari.
0: She's coming in and she's got a leopard skin leggings on, so that's she's got to be Safari.
1: Stupid boy.
0: I'm just having a quick look, actually, because obviously the Wharf Theatre has finished now for the summer, because there's no point having a show on during July and August, because...
1: Why?
0: Well, because people don't go.
1: Is that right?
0: When they're on holiday, you can't get a cast, you can't get...
1: Oh, okay.
0: You can't get...
1: No, so that, then, yeah, I get that.
0: So that people are all away, so... the first thing we got back in the new year, Film Club. That's August the 27th that starts. That's the first thing we've got coming back.
1: Oh, God,
0: and then we've got Dr. Jekyll and Mr. Hyde, which is on the 29th, which is that Saturday, so...
1: What's that? Is that an in-house?
0: It's a visiting performance performed by Pat Albany and Dave Marsden. First performed in 2006, this fast-paced adaptation of the classic novel has enthralled audiences through Britain and Ireland, and it's the Isosceles Theatre Company. They're the one that did The Man That Left the Titanic, and... Huh. They've done some very
1: good
0: things.
1: You raved over that. You said
0: yeah,
1: it was.
0: They've done some amazing things. Oh, so good. if it is them,
1: okay,
0: it'll be a good show. And then we've got the first of our productions from the Wharf, which is Scenes from an Execution, which is on the 21st of September through to the 26th. Yeah. There's loads of bits and pieces on. If you want to have a look to see what they have got coming up at the Wharf, pick up one of the brochures. Now, they're available... And several places, I think the library's got them.
1: Got them outside the Wharf.
0: Got them outside the Wharf if you want them.
1: Yeah,
0: so go and have a look around, have a look to see what's coming on. There's some really good stuff coming up in the next year.
1: Good. I'm thinking that I might like to write something again. It's been a while. I think I might put pen to paper and...
0: Yeah,
1: I think it's therapeutic. You start writing something. I mean, back in the day... I like comedic stuff and things surrounding Cradley Regis.
0: Yeah.
1: The Cradley Regis Amateur Players, CRAP.
0: Yes.
1: And that's what you get on the stage, of course, with the Cradley Regis Amateur Players. So I would like to actually try and get everybody to... Well, and obviously won't be able to get everybody together, but I'd love to do a return to Cradley Regis.
0: I quite like the idea of writing something else, but it's you've got to have, especially when you're doing. No, they're not calling this year's production a pantomime.
1: No, it's a Christmas show.
0: It's a pantomime. I don't care what anybody says.
1: It's Peter Pan.
0: Yeah, I don't care what anybody says. It's panto. Anyway,
1: no, it's not. You can't. Apparently, why are we not calling it that?
0: Because the person directing don't want us to.
1: Oh, okay.
0: But I'd quite like to write another panto. But you've got to have something I know the story, and you can't have done it recently. And that's the thing. You think to yourself, well, I know the story behind that, but we've done it, and we did it a few years ago. See, and it's trying to keep something fresh and. And then you've
1: also, there is this. I am very much of the ilk where I had people that were so talented that just, you know, they were going to be 150% on that stage. Talented people. And maybe they're not around now and, you know, why would they be and why would they want to do it? So it's different. Everything changes and you have to move with the times and there's all new people coming up at the Wharf. So I'm guessing there's a lot of talent. I mean, I know we've got a fair bit of talent at the Wharf anyway, haven't we?
0: We'll have to see what we can get them to do.
1: Yes, let's try.
0: Right, let's take you up to the news with this one by Billy Joel.

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5: From the Sky News Centre at 11. Around 200,000 people have been evacuated from their homes in France and Spain as wildfires rage out of control. People have fled from suburbs surrounding the French city of Bordeaux as a huge fire threatens to engulf the area. Meanwhile, the Spanish government's declared a national emergency because of out-of-control fires near Madrid. Climate expert Dr. Chloe Brimakim says recent high overnight temperatures are part of the problem.
6: This is important for the spread of wildfires because it means that they have that fuel they can spread further. High winds are also very important for the spread of wildfire, which we often see when these conditions combine.
5: Meanwhile, here in the UK, wildfires also forced people to evacuate their homes in the Cairngorms National Park. Last night, police declared a major incident after changes in wind direction made the flames spread faster. A murder investigation has been launched after a 17-year-old boy was stabbed to death in Luton. Two teenagers have been arrested in connection with the incident, which police say involved a large number of young people. Four officers are in hospital after a police boat crashed into Westminster Bridge on the River Thames yesterday. Three of those on board were thrown into the water. Jim Bagley from Massachusetts in the US was nearby.
7: We saw two police boats coming up the river. One was an orange boat that went under the bridge, and then there was a black boat that came up behind it, the police boat. It looks to me that he got stuck in the wake of the other boat that had just passed through the bridge and slammed into the wall.
5: England's gymnasts had to deal with a horrific injury as they missed out on defending their Commonwealth men's team title. Gabriel Langton, who replaced Max Whitlock in the squad, fell off the high bar and landed on his head and neck. And SpaceX has successfully carried out its 13th test flight of Starship, the world's biggest and most powerful rocket. The team managed to complete a targeted splashdown in the Indian Ocean. That's the latest.
3: 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Check them out on Facebook.

That's DB Boiler and Point of View. We've got a guest. Leslie's just settling down, so we'll play another song. This is Brandon Flowers. They've got plans.

0: Brandon Flowers and Plans. It's Fantasy Radio, 9 minutes past 11, and Leslie has her guest with her.
1: I have a beautifully adorned, dressed lady, Jane Hunt. Good morning, Jane. Lovely to see you. We've met before, haven't we?
2: We did last year.
1: We certainly have. I love your outfit.
2: Thank you very much.
1: Somebody thought I was part of it down there, my outfit.
2: We need to get you in there.
1: I did, yeah.
2: See what you can do.
1: Come on, Jane, tell us what's going on downstairs and what are you actually doing there?
2: Okay, so we are New Moon Fairs and we run a holistic spiritual and craft fairs. So downstairs at the moment we have an array of craft stalls from wooden makes to mushroom makes to hair sparkles. You need some hair sparkles actually.
1: I can see that.
2: Yeah. Hair sparkles and all sorts of jewellery and wonderful crystal gifts. We've got all types of healing going on, so energy healing, crystal healing. There's a lady doing taster for massage as well, if anyone wants a free 10-minute massage taster, she's doing that. And yeah, tarot readers, mediums, we've got it all.
1: You've got lots of this.
2: Everything holistic, we've got it.
1: Oh my word. So, and it's free to come
2: free
1: in,
2: free entry. Yep.
1: Oh my word. So it, I mean, let's be fair about it now. It's lovely if you can come down. It's nice and cool in there.
2: So I was just thinking the aircon. The aircon's pretty good.
1: I did notice there was lots of tables, so it's obviously going to be fairly busy.
2: Completely full, yeah.
1: Has it just started?
2: Yeah, we started at 11 o'clock and we're on till 4 p.m.
1: Oh, wow. So, I mean, well, I must come down and have a look because things in my hair. I'm not sure about the things in my hair. But how long have you been doing this, Jane? Because we've met before and I know you.
2: Last year we met. Yeah, so we're quite new. Last year was our first full year, I would say, going to different venues. So we cover mostly North Wiltshire, and Devizes is a favourite of ours to come back to. And yeah, we went off to Glastonbury as well, so expanding
1: out
2: a little bit. Yeah.
1: Did you? So, please give. How can people get in touch with you if they want you to come along to your event?
2: Okay. Yep. We have a Facebook page called New Moon Fairs. There's also an email address of newmoonfairs@outlook.com. I would give you my number, but I can't remember it.
1: Well, we'll find that. All
2: you
1: right.
2: You can find.
1: How long have you've been doing this? Quite a long time, Jane.
2: So myself personally, in the holistic line I do, has probably been about 7 years. Yeah. So today I'm just more holding space and helping other people get out there and yeah.
1: Well, everybody looks and went, no, Jane's the person to talk to. Grab Jane. Hi, Jane. Come and talk to me. Now we love guests, and we know, and it's lovely to hear these things. And it's alternative. It's something different.
2: That's it. Yeah.
1: Holistic. I mean, can you explain what holistic means? Because it's all encompassing. But what does it actually mean?
2: It's quite interesting. So my answer to that, which may be a bit like passing it off, I think it's individual. So what might be holistic to me may not be for you. So what I find peace in, which is what I would say holistic means to me, finding that inner peace, that inner healing, for me personally, it's out with my animals and out walking. So I actually do, I may have said last time, some healing and things with my horses. So yeah, people come and lay on a therapy bed, and some people have an Indian head massage, some people just lay there, some people just want to hug the horses.
1: Oh yes.
2: Yeah.
1: Absolutely.
2: Whatever the person needs, my horse and myself will facilitate and hold space for.
1: Hold that thought.
2: Yes.
1: Pete, can we have something horsey? I'm sure you can find something
3: horsey.
1: Something horsey. And we'll come back. Come back to you, Jane.
2: Thank you.
1: Because he's very good and very quick at finding the stuff. But you see, I love the thought of that. I mean, I'm real empathy. Oh, I love. Well, I love all animals.
2: Yeah.
1: But particularly love horses.
2: So. Yeah.
1: Very special. Has he found something?

0: John Denver and his Eagles and Horses.
1: Had to be something horsey because I've got a lovely Jane. Now, Jane, we've just been talking, so interesting. Now, it's all happening downstairs in the Corn Exchange, free of, we love free.
2: Yes, of course.
1: Tell them the sort of thing that they can come and see and experience.
2: The first thing I'm going to mention is the aircon again. it's nice cool. and cool.
1: Yeah, yeah.
2: And downstairs we have an array of tarot readers and we have some mediums. So a couple of names people may know if they follow us are John Oddison and Clive Grace and Natalie Elliott, as well as a few new people who we are very keen to promote. New people, a lot of people find our fairs quite, you know, gentle and relaxing, and yeah, just a nice environment to start out with. So we have a lady who's brand new, never done a holistic fair before. So as well as the medium and reading side, we have an array of crafts, and there's jewellery. A lady makes her own jewellery from silver. We've got a man who, bless him, man, Eddie, who does some lovely, wonderful wooden makes, so like coasters. Again, he's done jewellery, pendants, even lamps. There's a lady called Kaylee who's got her crystals, so anything crystal, she's got it or can get it. And there's a lovely lady called Tony from Starflower Blessings, and she's, again, she makes sort of holistic type crafts. So she loves mushrooms, so most of hers is around mushrooms, and she does our wonderful fairy hair sparkles, which I'm trying to get you to go and get. And as well as that, we have a lady who's doing some massage, who's doing some 10-minute taster sessions free, all donation to a cat's protection league that she sort of supports. And then there's an array of like healing as well, so energy healing, crystal healing, lady selling painting she's
1: oh,
2: made.
1: Oh my word.
2: Yeah, there's quite a lot going on.
1: Well,
2: actually, when
1: I
2: you think
1: would
2: about
1: say
2: it.
1: There is something there for everyone.
2: And if anything, the aircon and a cup of coffee.
1: Oh, it sounds amazing. Well, I'm certainly going to pop down,
2: yeah, please
1: afterwards.
2: Do.
1: And you heard it here. I mean, come down to the Corn Exchange and experience. It sounds to me as though you will leave feeling somewhat more relaxed.
2: Definitely.
1: Entertained.
2: Yes.
1: And you will feel cool.
2: Definitely.
1: And regenerated. And you never know, you may hear things.
2: You might
1: to your,
2: do.
1: To, yeah. Well, I can't wait to hear. I can't
2: yes.
1: wait to hear. Jane, thank you so much
2: You're
1: for
2: so
1: coming
2: welcome.
1: Up.
2: Thank you for having me.
1: I know you're busy down there, so I'll
2: yep.
1: let you go.
2: Brilliant.
1: And
2: thank
1: I'll
2: you.
1: See you later.
2: We'll do.
1: I might
2: some
1: come
2: hair
1: in for
2: sparkles.
1: I'm not sure about the sparkles because you're on about the silver bits make me hair look grey. Do you mind? Thank you so much, Jane.
2: You're welcome. Thank you.

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0: That was Cliff and A Little in Love. 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

0: They're watching you, watching me. That's by the Shires. It's Fantasy Radio. It's now about 2:15. Hang on, she's got her headphones on now. Does that work?
1: Yes, yeah. Fine. Thank you.
0: Oh, worked out what me whistling was.
1: That was whistling. I was not whistling.
0: No, you had your headphones on the microphone. Or under the microphone.
1: Headphones.
0: Well, they can't be headphones because you didn't have them on your
1: you
0: head.
1: You said headphones. These, I'm wearing headphones.
0: Headphones.
1: Headphones. Oh, Pete, you and I are chalk and cheese, mate, aren't we?
0: Chalk and cheese?
1: Oh, we've been together ever.
0: That must be, you must be the chalk then.
1: Oh, is that right?
0: Yeah.
1: Oh, why? Why am I the chalk and you're the cheese?
0: Well, because I've been really nice in a sandwich. Bit of pickle, bit of mustard.
1: Dear. Yes. What could you draw me? No. Chalk? No, doesn't work, does it?
0: No, it doesn't.
1: No, sorry.
0: You could make you hopscotch.
1: Hopscotch. Oh, indeed.
0: We used to do it. We did that when we were kids. Kids don't do that anymore, but that's because there's too much traffic on the road.
1: They're on the phones.
0: Of course they're... That was one of those things that it always made me laugh when they said, oh, well, it's far too hot for the children to be learning anything indoors. So what did they do? They give them the day off, so they sat in their bedrooms on their computers.
1: It's sad, isn't it? I said, it's
0: we'd have been up a tree somewhere.
1: Yeah, you would be.
0: When we was kids. Doing all the things that health and safety won't let you do anymore.
1: That's right. I remember, yeah, totally. But I'd just done something that I suddenly realised was not comfortable. I crossed the wrong leg over my legs.
0: Right, so you crossed your legs, but you crossed it the wrong way.
1: Yeah. Have you thought about, if you cross your leg, I always cross my left leg over my
0: depends
1: right
0: where I'm
1: leg.
0: Sat.
1: Yeah, but it's all wrong when you try and do it the other way. Now, why is that?
0: Well, no, I don't think it is. Like, if I sit in one place, I'll cross my legs one way. If I'm sitting somewhere else, I'll cross them the other.
1: Oh, I couldn't do that. It's only working one way for me. I just thought, oh my goodness. Anyway.
0: Not comfortable.
1: Neither here nor there. I just keep my legs. I won't cross them. That's obviously the answer. Don't sit here and cross-legged.
0: Well, no, because what is it? They always used to say that if the royalty... The Queen always used to sit with her knees together and the bottom half of her legs crossed. And that's the correct way for... And Kate does it, if you ever watch Kate.
1: Does she?
0: Yeah. Not so much Camilla.
1: Oh, God.
0: But I think... Well, Kate obviously had people teaching her how to do...
1: Marlborough College. To get.
0: But yeah, no, the... if you look... excuse me. Yeah, if you look... all the pictures of... you never saw the Queen with her legs crossed... over the knees. It was all knees together, bottom half of your
1: legs. I never
0: legs
1: thought
0: crossed.
1: About that, Pete.
0: One of those things that you just notice. Well, some of us do.
1: Yeah, true. Yes, very useful point there, Pete.
0: But Queen also used to have a big handbag code, didn't she?
1: A big handbag?
0: Handbag code. Depending on where her handbag was, depends on whether... If she was at
1: is
0: a meal,
1: this the Queen
0: she,
1: we're talking
0: the Queen,
1: about.
0: Yeah, the Queen when she used to pick her handbag and put it on one arm or another arm, and it all meant something. And her aides used to know exactly what it meant, and they would rush.
1: How do you know all that?
0: Because
1: stop it!
0: I learn rubbish.
1: Where did you learn that?
0: I'll find it and I'll show it you. It's 12 minutes to the hour. Yarnborough and Peoples. Don't
1: you
0: stop the
1: get
0: music.
1: A life.

0: Don't stop the music.
1: We were just having a very interesting, and I have to say, well, I found it interesting, a conversation about handbags.
0: Yeah. And you said, how did you know this? And it's one of the... I was researching something for a pub quiz, and it's amazing what websites you go in. When you start doing things, you find a fact, and you think, oh, that's interesting. That'll make a great question for a pub quiz. But then you've got to find the same fact on a different website. Because if you don't, how do you know that first website wasn't talking a load of rubbish?
1: Okay.
0: So you have to find it in two different places, otherwise it's not valid.
1: So
0: you can't use it.
1: This is legit. This.
0: But this is Queen Elizabeth, and this is going back to it's a royal etiquette code. Queen Elizabeth was rarely seen without a signature handbag on official events. While her bag contains useful things, there was also a secret messaging system. And the Queen couldn't just say, you're boring me witless, I'm out of here. Or if you don't shut up now, you twonk, I'll execute somebody. I think that's a brilliant line. So she used her handbag to send secret messages to her staff. If she shifted a bag from one arm to the other, then staff knew to interrupt her so she could leave, a conversation politely. If she was at dinner, then she would put her bag on the table to show she wanted to leave in 5 minutes. If she laid a bag flat on its side, this was the get me out of here now warning. So it seems the most powerful woman in the world used to get stuck with social blah. So then maybe it says here, maybe we all need a secret handbag code. But I think it is. It's one of those things. I find that really fascinating that and it wasn't, I don't think it was ever written down anywhere, but it was just one of those things that the ladies in waiting or the senior court, of course. So if she moves the handbag from one arm to the other, you'll get a member of staff going, oh, sir, to the person that she's talking to, the Archbishop of Canterbury would really like a word with you. And they will usher you off to the Archbishop, who probably knows nothing about this.
1: God.
0: But, yeah, no, it's one of those, I love little interesting little facts like that and interesting little stories.
1: You need to get a life, Pete. I'm sorry.
0: I need to write a book is what I need to do.
1: I think handbags, ladies' handbags are, my biggest problem is weight-wise. Not on me, but carrying it. And I can't seem to leave anything out of there. It's all essential.
0: I have a theory on handbags.
1: Go on.
0: When you go nightclubbing, when you're younger, sort of 16, 17, you go nightclubbing, the girls have got they have a handbag because it's in her hand and it's a bag, but it's not much bigger than a credit card, and it has probably some lipstick, a little bit of cash and a credit card. And as they get older, their handbag gets bigger. So by the time they get to become a mother, their handbag is quite large because it's got nappies and wet wipes and all sorts of things. By the time they get to sort of retirement age,
1: careful.
0: That's why they push these bags around on on wheels, because it's got so much in it, they can't leave anything at home. So the older the lady gets, the bigger her handbag gets.
1: Well, that's probably not totally true, but my bag is just, I can't go anywhere without a handbag. And I bring two in, because one of them has got all my fantasy stuff, so I have to bring that with, and that's quite heavy because it's a book, so that's not totally my fault. But what's in there is essential to my well-being. Without what's in
0: lipstick,
1: there,
0: lipstick yes. remover for your teeth.
1: No, I did. Have I got it again?
0: No, you're right today.
1: Oh God, thank God for that.
0: Yeah, eye makeup.
1: Yeah,
0: spare sandpaper just in case you.
1: Cheeky devil. It's an emergency kit in there as well. All sorts.
0: That's sewing
1: kit. Oh, sewing kit. Sewing bee.
0: Oh, yeah, no, yes. That's back on, isn't it? I didn't realise it had started.
1: No.
0: We'll have to talk about that in a little while.
1: Oh, my God, where's he been? You sad person, Pete.
0: Oh, yeah. We'll look up the sewing bee and see what's going on. I know there's a new host this year.
1: Yes.

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5: From the Sky News Centre at midday, 200,000 people have been evacuated from their homes across southern Europe due to out-of-control wildfires. In France, a big blaze is heading towards the city of Bordeaux. Meanwhile, in Spain, blazes have been spreading towards Madrid. Spain's Prime Minister Pedro Sanchez has been visiting affected areas. He says calmer weather's offered some hope of containing the flames.
6: We have a window of opportunity this weekend to fight the fire, and that is why we're going to dedicate and allocate a significant portion of our resources to that effort.
5: Meanwhile, in the UK, a wildfire in the Cairngorms has been called a very serious situation by First Minister John Swinney. Homes around Nethy Bridge were evacuated last night as a precaution after changes in wind conditions made the blaze spread more quickly. Police have launched a murder investigation after a teenage boy died following a stabbing in Luton. Two other teenagers have been arrested on suspicion of violent disorder. India's education ministers resigned after mass youth protests by what's known as the cockroach movement. The latest demonstrations kicked off after alleged leaks of exam papers for some of the country's most competitive entrance tests. The movement gathered momentum last week after an activist was taken to hospital and ended a 26-day hunger strike. Donald Trump's joked he'll run for president for another term.
7: My intention to run for a fourth term as President of the United States. Now, I won three times, did very well the second time, by the way. It's a rigged election, but we'll have to talk about it.
5: He was speaking overnight at the White House Correspondents' Dinner in Washington, D.C., which was rescheduled after a gunman interrupted the original event in April. The president also said Iran wants to secure a peace deal and confirmed Israeli Prime Minister Benjamin Netanyahu will visit the U.S. next week. And heatwave conditions are coming back for parts of England and Wales this coming week. Temperatures are expected to peak at 35 degrees Celsius in some areas. That's the latest.
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0: That's Spandau Ballet and Lifeline.
1: Ballet.
0: It is ballet, isn't it?
1: No.
0: I've just had an email come through, or message come through, from the wonderful Mr. Mark Barnes. It's a message. Reference handbag weight. This is for Leslie. Note for Leslie. These new fiberglass or plastic sinks are so much lighter than the old earthenware ones. That's why your handbags are heavy. You've got everything in there, including the kitchen sink.
1: Oh, you wait till I see him.
0: I saw once they do a collapsible kitchen sink, so that if you're out somewhere and it's like you sit, they have these collapsible beer glass and everything, but you can collapse it down so it's almost flat, and then if you're out on a picnic or something and you want to wash the plates or wash the kids' hands.
1: Oh, for goodness' you can, sake.
0: It's a plastic sink that folds down flat. That's brilliant.
1: Ooh, you wait till I see you,
0: Barnsley. I shall have to get you one of them for Christmas.
1: So, Mark Barnes, you wait till I'll catch up with him. Oh, dear. Oh, well, he's lucky he doesn't have to carry a handbag around, does he, or anything?
0: I've got, I call it my man bag. And it's a blue thing, though. It's like having a satchel when you're at school. And I've had it years, but whenever I go on holiday anywhere, as long as I empty it before I go, doesn't matter when we go shopping or what we do, it will fit inside my bag. And because Sharon always says it's like your TARDIS bag. She said, everything, you just buy it and you just put it in your bag and then shut your bag up and off. She said, how do you get everything in there? It's just one of those things you do, you know. I've got a rucksack that I take with me when I'm working, and that's got so much junk in it, every once in a while I empty it all out and put back in the stuff I need, and then the junk's sitting on the rest of the house.
1: Well, I'm lucky because I don't actually carry a handbag.
0: You've got one there, I can
1: might
0: see
1: have,
0: it.
1: But I don't carry it.
0: She doesn't carry it, somebody else carries it for
1: yes,
0: her.
1: Yes, they do. Yeah, without even thinking. The other half picks it up for me, bless him. He knows how.
0: Well,
1: I
0: know why.
1: Yeah,
0: because if you've got
1: heavy.
0: A kitchen sink in it, he doesn't want you swinging it round and clapping him on the back of the head.
1: Head? Clapping him on the back of the head?
0: Slap him on the back of the head, innit?
1: Yeah. No, and also, I have to have colour coordinated, which is like...
0: Yes, that's definitely colour coordinated.
1: Yes, it is,
0: isn't
1: Not
0: it? With anything you've got on, but it's definitely colour coordinated.
1: What do you mean? That is so...
0: It's 8 minutes past the hour. Don't forget, if you want to get in touch with us today,
1: so rude.
0: You can give us a ring.
1: That's 730555.
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1: I'm going to be.

0: Jack Savarati with Katie Tunstall and Tempting Fate. It's Saturday morning, the 25th of July. I can't believe it's nearly the end of July already.
1: It's scary. It's gone by so quickly.
0: I know.
1: And I know we were talking, it was somebody on the phone. I will pick it up in a minute, whoever is phoning. So
0: it's not me.
1: No, it's not you. No, but what were we saying?
0: Sometimes you see things that are funny, and they're funny and for all sorts of reasons, and sometimes it's funnier than it probably should have been.
1: Yes. Can I go?
0: You go and get that, and I'll just go on about what we've got coming on for the rest of today. We're here till 1 o'clock, of course. Dave Englefield takes over at 1. He's got the vinyl countdown, 1968, 1979, 1988 and 1995. So that's this week's vinyl countdown. James Allard's on at 5, Bob Lawrence is on at 8, and then we've got your fantasy favourites taking you all the way through the night. Kath will be in at 10 o'clock tomorrow, so there's 8 o'clock is some more fantasy favourites. Kath's in at 8, and then we get to Andy Henley at 12. That's your fantasy radio next 24 hours. Stay with us.

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0: There we go. That's the Four Tops and Simple Game.
1: Oh. Well, that's a bit... Lynn, I'm very sorry because we just come off the phone chatting. We
0: you
1: played
0: said
1: your
0: play
1: song.
0: This. I played it. I didn't expect you to be on the phone for 20 minutes.
1: No, well, I wasn't 20 minutes. But Lynn, I'm sorry. It was lovely to catch up with you. Pete did play it. Oh, you just missed it. Oh, dear. So it was funny catching up with news.
0: I think the word is called gossip.
1: Yeah, yeah. Well, yeah. That's what you look like. Look at it like that. So I don't know. Yeah. I suppose. Okay.
0: Right. Couple of things very quickly. First of all, we mentioned sewing bee a little bit earlier, and I got the date. It was started on the 14th of July, so it's probably available to catch up on BBC iPlayer.
1: Right.
0: So you want that. And the other thing that, did you watch the opening of the Commonwealth Games?
1: Yeah.
0: Because I quite like that sort of thing. And I'll tell you for what, the King and Camilla emerged from the TARDIS.
1: I saw that.
0: At the start,
1: they had it on
0: and
1: the
0: And there was
1: news,
0: also a
1: they?
0: Flying tea cake. You know, one of those Tunnock tea cakes. It was one of those right at the end, which I don't put it. The thing that I found more inspiring about the Commonwealth Games, which they don't do at the Olympics and they don't do at any other thing, it's the Commonwealth Games. It's also the Para Commonwealth Games, and they do them both at the same time.
1: Okay.
0: So it's not like the Olympics. You have the Olympic Games, and then a fortnight, 3 weeks later, you have the Paralympics.
1: That's pretty good.
0: And I think it's so that means you've got people of all abilities competing at the same time, whether they're in wheelchair.
1: Brilliant.
0: Obviously, not competing at necessarily the same events because that would just be unfair. But yeah, competing at the same time. So some of these para athletes, they get bigger audiences than they would normally get. Because they wouldn't normally see that many. I mean, with the exception of probably the London 2012 Paralympics, which was probably the best supported para athletics event ever.
1: Because Harry's involved in that, isn't he?
0: No, he's involved with the Invictus Games.
1: Oh, gosh, I get them muddled up. And okay, what's the difference?
0: Invictus Games for ex-service personnel.
1: Oh, right. I should know better, seeing as how my son's in the RAF. But anyway. What's that got to do with anything?
0: Absolutely nothing.
1: Nothing.
0: Absolutely.
1: Sorry, I mentioned that. Well, there you go.
0: Right, just going on about some other bits and pieces. We're just looking through the Devizes diary, making sure we haven't missed anything important. On Thursday night, that's the 30th of July, Mark Jones, closely followed by the Fantasy Radio Outside broadcast team, will be hot-footing it along the marketplace to the Pelican for the live lounge. Their special guest this time is the local duo, The Slips, Bradley and Mia. They'll be playing a mix of covers and their own compositions. So you can either go along to the Pelican from 6 o'clock to watch it all happen, or you can listen to Mark's show between 7 and 9 here on Fantasy Radio 97 FM and on DAB Digital Radio or via Radio Player.
1: You nearly said Rigidal.
0: Coming up this 31st of July, there is a charity quiz night at the Pelican from 7 p.m. from here in the marketplace, presented by one of their charity quiz nights. This time it's an aid of the Canal and River Trust. Entry £2 per person, which includes nibbles at half time, and it'll be a fun night covering a variety of topics. There'll be a raffle on the night with great prizes. Please email doeypelican@aol or pop into the Pelican to book a table in advance. And when they say, because we went down for the one when they were supporting Fantasy Radio, when they say nibbles at half time, don't have any tea before you go. Nibbles was an understatement.
1: They're amazing what they do there.
0: You know, Sarah Jane, all sorts of bits and pieces.
1: She's a star turn when it comes to stuff like that. And they raise so much money for local events, don't they?
0: Absolutely amazing, yeah.
1: Always, they are always, you know, putting...
0: There's always something
1: money.
0: Going on, isn't
1: yes,
0: there?
1: Yes, absolutely. And of course, they've got Andy Parks tonight as raising money.
0: Yeah, let me go back up the events.
1: And he said he's going to be playing at Requests and all sorts, you know, people go in there, it's a disco.
0: Yeah, Andy Parks Andy. Disco appearing from 8 on Saturday the 25th of July,
1: 11.
0: Which is today.
1: Yeah.
0: So there we go, that's some of the things. If you want to know anything else about any of these events, if you go onto the website fantasyradio.co.uk, look for the bit that says Devizes Diary. There's loads of events on there you might want to take part in.

0: That's Kane and Spiralling. It's Fantasy Radio on a Saturday morning. They've got some big stories this week. Campaigners against Bristol Airport's planned expansion say they are appalled to discover plans to use the compulsory purchase to install landing lights on nearby Felton Common. That's according to Bristol Live. A hosepipe ban. Now, this was an interesting one. I thought this had already taken place, but because we're over the border in Hampshire, I think ours is already in place. But a hosepipe ban has been issued by Thames Water, affecting customers in Swindon and Marlborough. The water company said there's been no rain in the area, and it covers the entire month of July. I haven't had any... I'll see if I can dig in to see whether or not there's a hosepipe ban around this area yet. I'll keep having a look at some of these things, although... You look at some of the pictures, the grass around Bristol's Aston Court has dried out incredibly during this hot weather, which is, that's probably why there's so many heath fires and things, aren't there? Because there's one in Scotland at the moment, notice that, there's one in Wales. The Isle of Wight, they've been shipping fire engines over for the mainland, because that's all off. And then France and Spain have got, they're evacuating people from... Spain, aren't they? They're
1: horrendous.
0: They're evacuating by boats.
1: But they're saying that some of these have been started deliberately.
0: Some of them are people have decided, oh, I've got a lot of dry grass and hedge cuttings, I'll have a bonfire.
1: No, but deliberately.
0: Oh, well, I mean, deliberately so, yeah. I think it's just one of those things. The weather, like it is, you look round, the grass is dry. If you do decide you're going to have a barbecue, don't buy one of these cheap disposable barbecues and put it straight on the grass, because all you're going to do is set fire to something.
1: Yeah.
0: You know, do it responsibly, do also, it properly, make sure you've got a bucket of water handy.
1: Yeah, also, I did mention it earlier, but I think it's a great thing if you can save water. I mean, we're really good in our household. We sort of, if we're running off water before we get hot water, we save it for the plants and stuff. We try and utilise

0: everything. We got empty milk bottles and stuff all over the place because we're just heartbreaking to see the plants dying.
1: Well, I said to you, didn't I, when we came in today, there's a hosepipe ban in Hampshire. But there's also, outside of my mum's front door, there was a water leak. Now, they dug a big hole which was full of water, so she kept getting buckets and pumped. There's no point in wasting it.
0: Absolutely agree. Well done, Jill.
1: So, yeah, got to water your garden somehow, haven't you? Actually, I didn't realise that, but this is quite an apt song for that. It's Survivor. Burning Hearts.

0: That's Burning Heart and Survivor. It's what, 20? Yeah, 20
1: nearly
0: minutes
1: 22.
0: Two. Nearly 22. I'm going to give you a mention again about the psychic and spiritual fair here in the Corn Exchange. It's a psychic and spiritual fair taking place today. It's between 11 and 4, so you've got until 4 o'clock. So if you're popping into town, why don't you pop in? The admission is free, which is always good,
1: yep.
0: And it's fully air-conditioned.
1: Holistic. It's a holistic event.
0: Yeah, well, I'm assuming it should have said that on here somewhere. But it's a magical, uplifting day filled with positive energy, connection and spiritual discovery. Explore a beautiful...

0: sometimes we have quite a few craft fairs in here
1: we do.
0: The Corn Exchange.
1: Yeah.
0: And sometimes you look at it and think, oh, that's clever.
1: I bought something very unusual last week, because it was a craft fair last week, and it was a pair of earrings, right, and they're cups, okay, and hanging off the cups are coffee bean. But when you looked in the top of the coffee, it was like they'd done an espresso with a swirl of cream. Really, really nice. For £3. Handmade.
0: I was going to say, sometimes you think, I wonder how these people can make a profit doing that. Some people, it's obviously a hobby.
1: Yeah.
0: And there are other obvious people that do it.
1: £4 they were, I think.
0: They do it for a living. Yeah. But they get so much enjoyment out of doing it. It's not really necessarily
1: I agree.
0: So yeah, anybody, if you're in town today, pop in, just have a pop in, have a wander around. You can, even if you only stay sort of 10-15 minutes, just to have a quick look round.
1: You never know what might,
0: you might see something, you think,
1: oh yeah,
0: I've been looking for something like that for ages.
1: Yeah,
0: and that's, I always find that if you're going, especially going to an event like there's down there today, craft fairs and things like that as well, a lot of the time you walk past. And then I'm one of these people, I stop and then I take a couple of paces backwards and have a look at the stall. That's just what I've been looking for, and I haven't seen it anywhere. And I'd rather buy it from something like that than I would buy it online, because you get a chance to actually see what you're buying.
1: Absolutely. And it's usually one-offs, originals, so it's lovely. No, very nice.
0: Might have a little wander around in a bit.
1: Yeah.
0: Right, it's Az Ted Cameron now. Good morning, Britain.

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0: Well, this afternoon is going to have a sunny start. Thick cloud will spread from the northwest in the later afternoon as winds pick up. Tonight remains breezy and mostly cloudy overnight, with a few spells of light rain occasionally developing. A few local heavy showers could develop by dawn. Sunday, early morning showers will tend to clear, leaving the mostly dry for the rest of the day. There will be plenty of cloud, which will become increasingly patchy as sunny spells develop in the afternoon. Again, that will be windy. The outlook for Monday through Wednesday will be generally sunny, aside from a few areas of variable cloud on Monday to Tuesday morning. Temperatures will also gradually rise to reach the high 20s and low 30s by Wednesday as it becomes hotter. There we go, that's the weather.
4: Did you say showers?
0: Yeah, showers.
4: Oh, my word. Oh, flipping heck. Can I ask the phone?
0: No, now she's going to run away again.
4: No, I'm not. She went,
0: oh, I've got to say something. I'll put some Ollie Murs in then, shall I? This is You Don't Know Love.

0: That's Olly Murs, and You Don't Know Love. It's getting close to 1 o'clock here on Fantasy Radio. Just having a quick look to see where the traffic is. New Park Street is busy. Gaines Lane, Escort Street, and, of course, London Road coming into town.
1: Ooh. It's going to be even worse by the time they've built all these...
0: Do you know, it's funny, because I came in this morning and there wasn't any traffic coming down the London Road Escort Road at all.
1: Really?
0: No, nothing.
1: Well, you wait till they've built all these extra building things that are coming up. We've got a blooming do-it-yourself thing. We've got an Audi. We've got all sorts coming up our way. So God knows. And all these houses that have just been built, so we won't be able to move. We won't be able to get out of the road. Plus, they're shutting the road next door to ours for 3 weeks. Which means everybody's got to be coming out our gate, our door, our road. Oh, anyway, it's summer. Hopefully we'll get a bit of rain, Pete. That'll cheer everybody up. Oh,
0: well,
1: let it rain, rain, rain.
0: Okay, let it rain. And now...

0: Well, there we go. 5, 4, 3, 2, 1, and we're done.
1: What timing, Pete? God, you're good.
0: Right, that's about it from us. Anyway, I'll be back with you on Monday night, 9 till 11, with some more of the musical alphabet. And then we're back again next Saturday, aren't we?
1: Look forward to it, Pete. So, it might even rain between now and Saturday.
0: Oh.
1: You never know, do you?
0: Yeah. Be good for the garden.
1: Oh, lovely for the garden.
0: Be good for the garden.
1: Yes.
0: Till then, don't forget, we're just going to go have a nose around this fair downstairs. But we will see you next Saturday.
1: We certainly will. Stay happy and healthy.
0: And we'll see you soon. Ta-ta.
1: Bye.

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4: The Sky News Centre at 1. The French government's deployed the army and Spain's declared a national emergency as wildfires have led to over 200,000 people evacuating across both countries. An official in Madrid is warning the fires beyond their capability to extinguish. In France, cars have been rushing to leave the suburbs of Bordeaux as a blaze rages towards the city. Our correspondent Sadia Chowdhury is in the southwest of France where most people have been evacuated.
5: We have seen some charred cars, we've seen towns completely deserted. Businesses are closed, homes look completely shut up and driveways lying empty. A real sense that people left in quite a hurry. Some businesses still have their lights on.
4: Closer to home, a major incident's been declared by emergency services as they tackle a wildfire that's been burning in the Cairngorms National Park for 10 days. Everyone living in the village of Nethy Bridge has been evacuated as a precaution. A fire at an industrial unit in Essex is now under control after stored fertiliser ignited and exploded at the site yesterday. 20 firefighters were taken to hospital after battling the blaze near Rettenden. Three fire engines and two officer cars were destroyed. Rick Hilton is chief fire officer for Essex.
6: Yesterday's incident presented exceptionally challenging and hazardous conditions. Our firefighters demonstrated remarkable professionalism, courage and commitment throughout the response. They continue to receive the welfare, well-being support they need.
4: Donald Trump says the media will be broke when he's no longer president, as there'll be nobody to report on. He pulled out a Trump 2028 cap at the White House Correspondents' Dinner, joking that he wants to run for another term. India's education minister stepped down after mass protests from the country's youth. His resignation comes after an alleged leak of examination papers. And letters written by a young Morrissey are expected to sell for £22,000 at auction. In one, he calls himself a genius, but nobody listened. That's the latest.
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8: Welcome along to another classic chart on another Vinyl Countdown, the show that recreates charts from this week in years gone by. And in this hour, we're heading back to the August of 1968. We will play the top 10 in full, which contains a rather long song in it. But we've got plenty of others to squeeze in for you long before we get down to that stage. Starting further down the charts with this.

Here was the new entry, number 27, the Bee Gees, I've Got to Get a Message to You, a song that were to climb all the way to the top of the charts at the beginning of September. Another song that was on its way to the top of the charts, and in fact would be replaced by the Bee Gees at the top of the charts, was this, at number 17, the Beach Boys.

climbed from 26 to 17. It would climb to number 11, then number 4, and then number 1 before being replaced by the Bee Gees at the top of the charts. The Beach Boys and Do It Again. Next up then, from August of 1968, at number 15, climbing 4 places, the Kinks.

The Kinks, Days, also of course a hit later on for Kirsty MacColl as well, but neither version managing to make it into the top 10. This one peter out at number 12. Next up, the song at number 14 was Climbing 4, Bruce Chanel.

Not the longest song on the show today, but that comes up in the next section, don't you worry. But even so, great little song. Bruce Chanel, Keep On, climbing four places to number 14. It eventually get to number 12 a couple of weeks later. One more then before the top 10, and the song number 12 was climbing two for Sly and the Family Stone.

0: It would climb into the top 10 the following week to get as high as number 7. Sly and the Family Stone and Dance to the Music. It's the Vinyl Countdown. It's August of 1968, and we've reached our first break. When we come back, we'll head off into the top 10 with a climber at number 10 next.
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6: The Vinyl Countdown, number

That was the song that was climbing into the top 10 back in 1968. It was actually climbing five places to number 10 on its way to get to number 8 a week later. Herman Hermits and Sunshine Girl. Next up, at number 9, a song dipping a place, Dave D. Dozy, Beaky, Mick and Titch.

Yeah, it had hit number 8 a week earlier. It was now down a place to number 9. And I don't know about last night in Soho, but it was the last night in the top 10 for them with this particular track as well. Dave D, Dozy, Beaky, Mick and Titch are down one place at number 9. And next up at number 8, falling 4 places, the longest song on the charts, Richard Harris.

It had spent 2 weeks at number four. Now it was down four places to number eight. Richard Harris and MacArthur Park. It's the Vinyl Countdown. It's August of 1968. And at number seven, climbing five, Tom Jones.

It was on its way to give another top five hit. So back in 1968, Tom Jones, Help Yourself, climbing five places to number seven. Right, one more for this part. And the song at number six was climbing one, on its way into the top five the following week, Dusty Springfield.

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5 weeks on the chart for Herb Alpert. This Guy's in Love with You, climbing from number 11 to number 5 back in August of 1968. It would peak at number 3 a week later. Next up, a song climbing to its peak at 1 at number 4, Simon & Garfunkel.

Simon & Garfunkel, 4 weeks on the charts. Mrs. Robinson up one place to number four, but wouldn't go any higher. Right, top three time. And the song at number three was Down One for Des O'Connor.

0: It has spent a week at number one. It was down this week to one place to number three. Des O'Connor, I Pretend. Two left then, and the song at number two is Climbing One. On its way to being number one a week later, The Crazy World of Arthur Brown.
1: I am the God of Hellfire, and I bring you...

0: The Crazy World of Arthur Brown, Fire, up one place to number two. It would take the number one spot the following week for just a week before being replaced by the song that was number one this week. So shall we find out what that was?
1: Dave Englefield, taking you back. The Vinyl Countdown.
0: In fact, we'll play that for you next after a quick reminder of how the rest of the top 10 looked. At number 10, up five, Herman's Hermit, Sunshine Girl. Down one place to number nine, Dave D, Dozy, Beaky, Mick and Titch, Last Night in Soho. Down four places to number eight, Richard Harris, MacArthur Park. Climbing five at seven, Tom Jones, Help Yourself. Up one at six, Dusty Springfield, I Close My Eyes, and to count to 10. Up six at five, Herb Alpert, This Guy's in Love with You. Up one at four, Simon Garfunkel, Mrs. Robinson. Falling one place to number three, Des O'Connor, I Pretend. Climbing one place to number two, The Crazy World of Arthur Brown with Fire. And number one for its second week, it would be replaced a week later by The Crazy World of Arthur Brown before climbing back up to the top spot for a further week. The honours went to Tommy James of the Shondells. Moni Moni was number one back in August of 1968.
1: The Vinyl Countdown. Number one. Number one.
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5: Center at 2. More than 200,000 people in France and Spain have been forced to flee rapidly spreading wildfires. Spanish Prime Minister Pedro Sanchez has warned although a change in wind direction has helped firefighters who are battling flames spreading near Madrid, conditions may suddenly change. In France, meanwhile, people have been evacuated from homes in the suburbs of Bordeaux. Regional official there, Sophie Broca, says significant help is on its way.
6: This fire that we've been living with and fighting against here in Gironde for 3 days has reached an unprecedented magnitude. To combat it, we will receive extremely significant national reinforcements.
5: Meanwhile here, residents in a village in the Cairngorms say a raging wildfire has left them upset, angry and frustrated. Hundreds of residents have been moved out of Nethy Bridge after evacuation orders were issued. Smoke is now thought to be blowing towards Aberdeenshire in the North Sea. Kinley Francis owns a tour company in Orkney.
7: We could see the smoke 4.5, maybe 5 miles away from where we are. It is significant, the impact that it's had on the area. This is something of a, it looks like an apocalyptic scale. I just hope that the government can do their best to help these people up here.
5: A murder investigation started in Luton after a 17-year-old boy was stabbed to death. Police say it followed reports of disorder in the town yesterday. 2 people have been arrested. Protesters from India's so-called cockroach youth movement have agreed to end their demonstrations. The announcement comes hours after the education minister there resigned. Heatwave conditions are returning for parts of England and Wales this coming week. Temperatures are expected to peak at 35 degrees Celsius in some parts. And Sean McCann, the younger brother of missing Madeline, has booked his place in the final of the 400 metres freestyle at the Commonwealth Games. The Team Scotland swimmer was cheered on by his parents and sister Emily in Glasgow. That's the latest. I'm Ruth McKee.
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10: And so we're off into the 1970s, and in this hour we're going back to the August of 1979. Play the top 10 in just a little bit. Few others to squeeze in first, starting with this.

2 weeks on the chart. Darts are climbing from 32 to 22 with Duke of Earl. Next up into the top 20 we go at number 13, climbing 7, the Corgis.

a fabulous little tune, the first of their top 20 hits. The Corgis, If I Had You, climbing 7 places to number 13. Okay, one more before we get into the top 10. And at number 11, climbing 2, Patrick Hernandez.

6 weeks on the chart for Patrick Hernandez, climbing two places to number 11 on his way to get to number 10 a week later, Born to Be Alive. Into the top 10 we go then from August of 1979. And at number 10, climbing 11 places, Sparks.

Sparks, Beat the Clock. 2 weeks of the charts, climbing from last week's 21 to this week's number 10, to give them their first top 10 hits since the mid-1970s. One more for this part. And another band enjoying a rare success into the top 10 was the band at number 9, climbing 1, Supertramp.

0: Supertramp, Breakfast in America, climbing one place to number 9 to its highest chart placing, and to give the band for the only time in their career back-to-back top 10 hit singles. It's the Vinyl Countdown. It's August of 1979. We need to take a quick break, and when we come back, we'll have the biggest song of the year from America on its way down the charts at number 8 next.
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7: 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Number

They were tipped as being the next big thing. That was their only hit. Down two places from last week's number six, its highest place into this week's number eight, The Knack, My Sharona. It's August of 1979, and at number seven, a former number one on its way down the charts, Tubeway Army.

The only hit under the name of Tubeway Army, although it will return with Gary Newman, obviously, as the solo act just a few weeks later. But down five places this week to number seven back in 1979. Next up, another faller, down three at six, Janet Kaye.

Her son has had more hits than she has. Her son, of course, being JK, as in Jamiroquai. Janet Kay, Silly Games, had peaked at number 2. It was now down 3 places to number 6. OK, into the top 5 we go. Number 5, climbing 7 places, ABBA.

0: It was a double A-side. Angel Eyes was on one side, and that side, Voulez-Vous. ABBA climbing 7 places to number 5, on the way to number 3 a week later. It's time for our final break. When we come back, the 4 biggest songs of the week, starting with An On Mover at number 4 next.
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If you just joined us, it's August of 1979. That was the song at number four. It was spending a third week there. That wouldn't go any higher. Dave Edmunds, Girls Talk. Into the top three we go. And at number three, climbing to its own peak, The Doolies.

The Doolies, Wanted, Climbing Two Places to number three, but wouldn't go any higher for them. Just two left, and the song at number two was climbing from last week's number 15.

0: was going 13 places to number 2, but wouldn't get any higher for them. The Police, Can't Stand Losing You, scoring their first top 3 hit. It's August of 1979. Just the number 1 song to go then, but first...
1: 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The Vinyl Countdown.
0: A quick recap of how the rest of the top 10 looked. At number 10, up 11 places, Sparks, Beat the Clock. Up 1 at 9, Supertramp, Breakfast in America. Down 2 places to number 8, The Knack, My Sharona. Down 5 at 7, Tube Boy Army, Our Friends Electric. Down 3 at 6, Janet Kay, City Games. Up 7 at 5, ABBA, Angel Eyes and Voulez-Vous. Non-mover at 4, Dave Edmunds, Girls Talk. Climbing 2 places to number 3, The Doolies, Wanted. Up 13 places to number 2, The Police, Can't Stand Losing You. And number 1 for the second of its 4-week run at the top of the charts. Just congratulations to the Boomtown Rats. I Don't Like Mondays was number 1 back in August of 1979.
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5: Centre at 3. Officials in France and Spain are warning that forest fires tearing through their countries are still dangerous. Out of control blazes merged near Madrid, while in France flames have spread rapidly down the country's southwestern coast. Smoke and ashes from those fires are affecting the city of Bordeaux. Resident there, Soraya Feta, says this disaster could have been prevented.
6: We need proper mitigation measures and policies to anticipate these things from happening and preventing them, because right now it's not only the forest turning into dust, it's also our lives, it's our memories, it's also like the economy.
5: Meanwhile, wildfires are also affecting people closer to home. Residents in the village of Nethy Bridge in the Cairngorms National Park have been urged to leave as more than 500 firefighters tackle blazes on the mountains. Six men have been arrested on suspicion of murder after a 22-year-old man was stabbed to death in South London this morning. Police say the incident happened close to Tremadoc Road in Clapham. Youth protesters in India have agreed to end weeks of demonstrations after talks with the government. The self-styled cockroach movement was triggered by an exam leak scandal. Journalist in Delhi, Giovanni Sen, explains why things have calmed down.
7: Several of their demands have been met, and the one that seemed like it might be the sticking point for the government was the resignation of the education minister. Because this is not a government in which any minister has ever resigned due to public pressure. This is a first. And it really does send the message that people's voices cannot be ignored.
5: A 14-year-old boy is helping police with their inquiries after a hoax threat was made to an aircraft. RAF Typhoons were scrambled to intercept the Qatar Airways flight heading to Manchester Airport last night. And Eilish McColgan won't be defending her 10,000-metre title after pulling out of the Commonwealth Games. The Team Scotland set runner says she hasn't recovered from a toe injury suffered in the London Marathon. That's the latest. I'm Ruth McKay.
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8: We're off into the 1980s in this hour, the Vinyl Countdown, and we're off to the August of 1988. Top 10 on the way. Few others to squeeze in first, starting down in the 30s.

act Anita Tipgaram, Good Tradition. It was a new entry at number 39 back in August of 1988, and her very first hit as well. Somebody else celebrating their first hit was the lady at number 30, climbing 9 places, Julia Fordham.

She's out on tour across the UK along with Beverly Craven and Judy Zook. Back though in 1988, she was enjoying a big solo hit, climbing 9 places to number 30, Julia Fordham and Happy Ever After. Next up, let's take this at number 22, a big climber climbing 14 places, All About Eve.

that eve, Martha's Harbour climbing 14 places to number 22 on its way to giving the band by far their biggest hit. It would peak at number 10 a few weeks later. It was a big climber, but it wasn't the highest climber, because this was. The song at number 14 was climbing 18 places. Fairground Attraction.

It was on its way to give them a second consecutive top 10 hit this week. It was the week's highest climber, climbing 18 places to number 14. That was, of course, a fairground attraction with Find My Love on its way into the top 10, unsurprisingly, a week later. Talking of top 10s, let's get into the first part, shall we, of this week's top 10 from August of 1988. And at number 10, down 6, Michael Jackson.

Michael Jackson, Dirty Diana, had peaked at number four, spent a couple of weeks there. This week it was down six places to number 10. One more for this part, then the song at number nine was dropping four, Transvision Vamp.

0: like the Michael Jackson song. It was dropping from its peak. This one dropping 4 places to number 9. Transvision Vamp, I Want Your Love. It's the Vinyl Countdown. It's August of 1988. Quick break time. When we come back, we'll have the songs from 8 through to 5, starting with The Faller at number 8. Next.
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0: That song had, of course, given Rod Stewart a number one back in the 1970s and the 1980s, though. It was everything but the girls' turn to score a big hit with their version of I Don't Want to Talk About It. It peaked at number three. This week it was down five places to number eight. Next up, a big climber, up 15 places to number seven, BVSMP.
1: Yo, hey, check this out.

BVSMP, I Need You, climbing from last week's 22 to this week's number 7, on its way to peaking at number 3, and to give the band their only UK chart success. It's August of 1988, so next up at number 6, climbing one, S Express.

It had spent 3 weeks at number two. Now it's down three places to number five, Salt and Pepper with Push It. It's the Vinyl Countdown. It's August of 1988. Final break time. When we come back, we'll head off with the four biggest songs, starting with The Climber at number four next.

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It was climbing two places to number four back in August of 1988, on its way to get into number three a week later, Kim Wilde and You Came. Just three songs left then. The song at number three was down two places for Glenn Medeiros.

It was originally recorded by George Benson, but it didn't get released as a single over here. However, Glenn Medeiros picked up the mantle and recorded a version of Nothing's Gonna Change My Love For You. It spent a month at number one, but this week in 1988 was down two places to number three. So just two songs left, and the song at number two was also the highest new entry of the week, Kylie.

0: It was the highest new entry of the week at number two, and would spend a month at number two without ever taking that final step. Kylie Minogue, The Locomotion, highest new entry of the week at number two. So, brand new number one on the way, but who and what?
1: 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The Vinyl Countdown.
0: We'll play it for you next. A quick reminder, though, of how the rest of the top 10 looked. At number 10, down 6, Michael Jackson, Dirty Diana. Down 4 at 9, Transvision Vamp, I Want Your Love. Down 5 at 8, Everything But The Girl, I Don't Want To Talk About It. Up 15 places to number 7, BVSNP, I Need You. Up 1 at 6, S-Express, Superfly Guy. Down 3 at 5, Salt and Pepper, Push It. Up 2 places to number 4, Kim Wilde, UK. Last week's number 1, this week's number 3, Glenn Medeiros, Nothing's Gonna Change My Love For You. Highest new entry of the week at number 2, Kylie Minogue and The Locomotion. And climbing from last week's number 10 to this week's number 1 for the first of its 5-week run at the top of the charts. There's a big congratulations to Yaz and the Plastic Population. The Only Way is Up was the brand new number 1 back in August of 1988.
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5: Centre at 4. Over 200,000 people have been evacuated from their homes across southern Europe due to out-of-control wildfires. In France, a blaze is heading towards the city of Bordeaux. Meanwhile, in Spain, blazes have been spreading towards Madrid. Spain's Prime Minister, Pedro Sanchez, has been visiting affected areas. He says calmer weather's offered some hope of containing the flames.
6: We have a window of opportunity this weekend to fight the fire, and that is why we're going to dedicate and allocate a significant portion of our resources to that effort.
5: Meanwhile, an entire village in the Scottish Highlands has been evacuated as a wildfire that's been burning for over a week continues to spread. Residents of Nethy Bridge in the Cairngorms National Park have been told to leave their homes as firefighters battle flames sweeping across the mountain range. Smoke is drifting towards Aberdeenshire. Sandy McCook is from the local community council. He says it's a very frightening situation.
7: This is the worst fire we've had here in living memory, and probably a lot longer than living memory. We were looking at and had to evacuate people last night from the village who have got medical conditions, who are infirm.
5: A 14-year-old boy is assisting police with their inquiries after a plane heading to Manchester Airport last night received a hoax threat. The Qatar Airways flight landed safely under guidance from RAF fighter jets. Student protests by the so-called cockroach movement in India have been called off. The education minister there has resigned after a scandal about exam leaks. Heatwave conditions are returning for parts of England and Wales this coming week. Temperatures are expected to peak at 35 degrees Celsius in some areas. And Celtic forward Dyson Maeder has completed a permanent move to Premier League returners Ipswich. The clubs have agreed a 3-year deal worth around £10 million. That's the latest. I'm Ruth McKee.
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11: Time to head to the 1990s and, do you fancy a trip back to August of 1995? Jolly good. Top 10 on the way for you then, as always, in just a bit. Loads of other bits and pieces that are squeezing for you first, starting with this new entry.

It was new at 36, Shampoo, Trouble. Haven't played it in ages, and I just thought, do you know what? Why not? It's going to be sat there at the back of your mind now for the rest of the day. Next up, at number 18, another new entry, the Pet Shop Boys.

Pet Shop Boys, Paninaro, 95. New entry at number 18, not the highest new entry though. We'll get to that in just a little bit. One more before the top 10, then the song at number 13 was another new entry, still not the highest. TLC.

On its way into the top 10 a week later, TLC was new at number 13 this week with Waterfalls. Okay, top 10 time, and at number 10, down three places, Edwyn Collins.

by far his biggest solo success. On its way down the charts this week, down three places to number 10, Edwyn Collins and A Girl Like You. One more for this part, and the song at number 9 was also on its way down the charts, down three places for Shaggy.

It had a beat to number 5. Last week it dropped to number 6. This week it's dropping a further 3 places to number 9. Shaggy featuring Ravon and their version of In the Summertime. It's the Vinyl Countdown. It's August of 1995. Quick break time. When we come back, we'll have the next little batch of hits, starting with another new entry for you at number 8. Next.

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It's August of 1995. That was new entry at number 8, Black Grape, In the Name of the Father. Wasn't the highest new entry of the week, though. That is still to come. So we're in 1995, and next up at number 7, down 3, U2.

It had peaked at number 2. It was going up and down the charts with the film having come out as well. Hold Me, Thrill Me, Kiss Me, Kill Me, You Too. 8 weeks on the charts, all of which have been in the top 10. This week it was down 3 places to number 7. At number 6, climbing to Corona. Try me.

0: night.
1: It was climbing to number six for the first of 2 weeks there, but wouldn't climb into the top five for Corona and Try Me Out. It's August of 1995. Into the top five we go, number five down to Supergrass.

0: Yeah, they've given the band their biggest success. It peaked at number 2 a couple of weeks earlier. This week, though, it was down 2 places to number 5, Supergrass and All Rights. So, time then for our final break. When we come back, 4 big songs await us, including a climber at number 4. Next.
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0: Ed has spent 4 weeks at the top of the charts. Now it's down a place to number two, the Outta Here Brothers, and Boom Boom Boom. So brand new number one on the way, but first...
1: Dave Englefield, taking you back. The Vinyl Countdown.
0: The rest of the top 10 look like this. At number 10, down 3, Edwin Collins, A Girl Like You. Down 3 at 9, Shaggy, featuring Raven in the Summertime. New at 8, Black Grape, In the Name of the Father. Down 3 at 7, U2, Hold Me, Thrill Me, Kiss Me, Kill Me. Up 2 at 6, Corona, Try Me Out. Down 2 at 5, Supergrass, All Right. Up 1 at 4, Seal, Kiss My Rose. Down 1 at 3, Dinah King, Shy Guy. Last week's number 1, this week's number 2, The Outta Here Brothers, and Boom Boom Boom. And the new number 1... was also the highest new entry of the week as well. For the first of its 3 week run, weeks at the top of the charts, the honours went to Take That, Never Forget, As If We Could, was the brand new number one back in August of 1995.
1: 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Number one.
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5: Center at 5. More than 200,000 people in France and Spain have been forced to flee rapidly spreading wildfires. Spanish Prime Minister Pedro Sanchez has warned that although a change in wind direction has helped firefighters battling flames near Madrid, conditions may suddenly change. In France, people have been evacuated from homes in the suburbs of Bordeaux. Regional official Sophie Broca says significant help is on its way.
6: This fire that we've been living with and fighting against here in Gironde for 3 days has reached an unprecedented magnitude. To combat it, we will receive extremely significant national reinforcements.
5: Meanwhile, residents in a village in the Cairngorms say a raging wildfire there has left them upset, angry and frustrated. Hundreds of residents have been moved out of Nethy Bridge after evacuation orders were issued. Kinley Francis owns a tour company in Orkney.
7: We could see the smoke 4.5, maybe 5 miles away from where we are. It is significant, the impact that it's had on the area. This is something of it looks like an apocalyptic scale. I just hope that the government can do their best to help these people up here.
5: Two teenagers have been arrested on suspicion of murdering a 17-year-old boy who was stabbed to death in Luton yesterday. Police say two boys were first arrested on suspicion of violent disorder and then rearrested on suspicion of murder. A 14-year-old boy is helping police with their inquiries after a hoax threat was made against an aircraft travelling to Manchester Airport. RAF Typhoons were scrambled to intercept the Qatar Airways flight last night. Youth protesters in India have agreed to end their demonstrations after talks with the government. The self-styled cockroach movement was triggered by an exam leak scandal. And letters from a young Morrissey are expected to fetch up to £22,000 at auction. In one, he claims he was always a genius. That's the latest. I'm Ruth McKee.
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8: Saturday night, classic radio anthems, 5 till 8pm. I'm back, James Allard, thank you so much for your company. I've missed you, I really have. So much has happened in the world since I was last here, 3 weeks ago. England versus France, the absolute best game of the World Cup by a clear mile. It's still suspiciously hot and sunny outside. We sadly said goodbye to Bonnie Tyler, more on that later. And England thrashed Argentina at rugby. And they complained.

0: kicking off Saturday's classic radio anthems on 97FM Fantasy Radio. Prince and When Doves Cry. So good to be back. I mentioned just a moment ago one or two of the events and the news stories that have happened since I sat in the studio last. It's been a really busy time. Ron, very quick off the mark, thank you for your call on Devizes 730555. Says James, currently enjoying a rum in the garden. It's very early for rum. It's only 5 o'clock. Careful now. He says he hasn't managed to cut the grass, or hasn't needed to cut the grass for the last 4 weeks, and is very much just enjoying the garden, looking after itself. Although it's kind of got a slightly different colour, hasn't it? He did mention that there was one big news story I forgot. New Prime Minister. Of course, everything else has been going on. You could kind of forget about that, really, couldn't you? But yeah, it is no longer Sir Keir Starmer. It is bring in Andy Burnham, King of the North. So yeah, I mean, who's going to know how all that goes? We will see in the course of time, I guess. But it did just make me think about one little thing I did here. Keir Starmer, love him or hate him, he came out with one of the most amazing responses to a question from the press. The sort of response that Donald Trump could only ever dream of coming out with. So I just want to give Keir Starmer all the credit in the world for this, because it was brilliant. It was after we kind of came second in the game of football against Argentina. We should have won. We all know if it was a fair game, if it was a gentleman's game and both sides were playing as gentlemen, I think we would have been in the final with Spain. Who would have won then? Well, I guess we'll never know. Of course, it did lead to possibly the best game of the match with France. I was in Greece and stayed up to watch it until 2:30 in the morning. Absolutely loved every minute of it. I mean, a game of football with 10 goals in it that hasn't gone to penalties. It's amazing. 6-4, really, really loved it. But back to Keir Starmer, the day after the semi-final with Argentina, talking about the final, he was asked who would he be supporting. Would he be supporting Argentina or Spain? And without even thinking about it, he just said, I would like to wish both teams well, especially Spain.
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0: Keir Starmer's legacy right there. Right, breezy and mostly cloudy overnight with a few spells of light rain, possibly turning into heavy showers by the early morning, dropping to 16 overnight. Any remaining cloud and rain should clear fairly quickly to leave a mostly bright and sunny day for Sunday, but feeling a little cooler at 23 Celsius. That'll probably be quite nice. Largely dry and sunny again to start next week, highs ranging from 25 to 30 degrees Celsius. Summer 2026 continues with no sign of it coming to an end yet. Excellent. So it gave me the opportunity over the last couple of weeks that I've not been here to shuffle the CD collection around, quite literally, and find some more classic radio anthems for us on a Saturday night. And some of them dating back quite a long way. Susie Quattro from the 70s on the way for you after this song that I absolutely love. And it sums up how I feel being back at Fantasy Radio after 3 weeks away. Here's Taffy.

Susie Quattro, She's in Love With You. Saturday's classic radio anthems, playing songs from one of three categories through until 8 o'clock this evening. Either the obvious classic radio anthem choices, Prince, When Doves Cry, kicked off with it this evening. Songs that absolutely ruled their airways in the day, but you may not have heard them for a while, such as that Susie Quattro, She's in Love With You. And maybe one or two songs you hoped you might never hear again. Not too many of those, but you can get away with one or two, and you get a little cheeky smile on your face when you're listening to them, because you know, really, you're glad you did hear it, even if you don't want to hear it again for another 10 years or so. Yeah, but we maybe get one or two of those on for you later. But one of the news stories that, you know, really, honestly, made my heart go into my throat, real lump in my throat when I heard this, was the sad passing of Bonnie Tyler just a couple of weeks ago. It's just before we went away to Greece for a week on holiday. And honestly, it really shocked me. And I know over the years, we've lost some really big names, whether it be movie stars, whether it be politicians, whether it be football players, sports people of any game, really. And of course, pop and rock stars as well. And I'll be honest, I don't know many songs by Bonnie Tyler. The two that spring to mind, of course, Total Eclipse of the Heart and Holding Out for a Hero. But you instantly know, the second either of those songs comes on, you're in for a really good 5 minutes. And this song takes me right back to a time in my life when I was possibly the happiest, most naively, I don't know, just naive human being in the world. Not quite a teenager yet, but very close to it. And my favourite movie featured this on the soundtrack. And I played the VHS video over and over again when I was a kid. Every time I hear this song, as well as thinking of Bonnie Tyler, I see Kevin Bacon playing chicken on a tractor. You know the movie, right? Well,

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My name's James Allard, with classic radio anthems through until 8 o'clock this evening. Thank you so much for your company. Always very welcome to get in touch. It's a pleasure to hear from you. Devices 730-555 is my number right here in the studio. 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Now, we've been away for a week in Greece. I've mentioned that a couple of times. I'm not trying to make anybody jealous because the weather is no warmer there than it has been here, really, at the moment. The beaches are a little bit better than the beaches and devices, but, you know, as it is. We had a few little road trips it wasn't my favourite hire car ever. I drive quite a big car at home, and we were given a Citroen C3 Aircross. Now, if you drive one of these, I'm very sorry, but it was awful. And, you know, everything about it was kind of tinny, nothing really works. The speaker system made the music sound awful in the car, and I was playing through some Spotify playlists whilst we were going along, because Greek radio is a bit weird, to be quite honest, and my 80s playlist features a load of 12-inch remixes, and we were enjoying it. Mrs. Ard was enjoying them. My son Alex in the back of the car, he was enjoying them. And just today over lunch, he said, "What was that playlist you had with the 14-inch remixes on?" And I laughed. I shouldn't have. You know, bless him, he's quite clued up on most things, but 14-inch play mixes. He's not particularly well clued up on vinyl. I think that might be the best thing to say. I explained to him it's 12-inch remixes. That was the biggest records they made. And he went online to try and disprove me, and then it all suddenly went very quiet when he comes. But one of the songs that came up on that playlist, I have to play it to you now. I bought this on 12-inch vinyl in Germany, I think. It was in 1988. I went three times to Germany in 88, 89 and 90 on orchestra exchange trips. I played the triangle, you see. And it was just brilliant. I bought this. It was quite expensive. It cost me about 8 Deutschmarks, which I think, what would that be back in the day? About £4, £3 or £4, which seemed reasonable for a 12-inch, but apparently in Germany that was quite expensive because this was going to be quite rare, very limited edition. A record shop in the UK, when I got back, offered to buy it off me for £25, and they had some 12-inch remixes for sale in that shop for £99 from different artists, and I knew what they were doing. I thought, I'm going to hold on to this. It's going to be worth a fortune one day. Now it's available for free on every streaming service in the world, but it still sounds better on vinyl, I say.

0: from the James Allard treasured vinyl collection. Tainted Love, Where Did Our Love Go? The extended version from Soft Cell, when 12 inches actually meant something. Saturday's Classic Radio Anthems. Thank you so much for your company. Thank you for getting in touch. Hello to Chris. Says, welcome back, James, with a whole lot of love from your listeners far and near and Led Zeppelin. I see what you did there. You're hinting at a particular song, aren't you? I'll tell you what, I'll see if I can get that on for you in just a couple of minutes. Catherine's been in touch as well from the Heritage Estate in Devizes. She says, James, the kids loving the hot summer in the garden at the moment, especially since the schools broke up. They haven't got bored with the heat yet, but they do have a new toy in the back garden, the new inflatable paddling pool, which she's convinced the way they're treating it, it will burst by the end of the evening, but they seem to be enjoying it whilst the fun lasts. Good for you. Yeah, okay, so Dire Straits, Twisting by the Pool for Catherine and the kids next.
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0: Now, here's an opportunity for you. If you're loving the music tonight and you want the great songs to continue after 8 o'clock at the Pelican Inn right here in the Marketplace, the Andy Park Disco will be appearing on the evening of Saturday 25th of July. That is tonight, 25th of the month. 5 months till Christmas. You get to go along, you can enjoy yourself and enjoy some really great tunes from Andy, and I would highly recommend that. Lots and lots of fun. It's at the Pelican Inn right here at the Marketplace from 8 o'clock this evening. Tomorrow, the All-Stars Pan Disability Football Club meets Sunday 26th of July on the Round Playing Field in Sands Lane. Now, there are three sessions in the morning from 9 to 9.45 for ages 4 to 11, 10 to 10.45 for ages 12 to 17, and from 11 to 11.45 for over 18s. It's football for every ability. So if the World Cup really got you wanting to kick a football around, this is your opportunity. One team, an inclusive, welcoming and fun environment for children, young people and adults with a wide range of disabilities. 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So still enjoying their pool until it bursts. It's Dire Straits.

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underlining the word classic and anthem in classic radio anthems. Well done, Chris. Great choice. Led Zeppelin, Whole Lot of Love on Fantasy Radio. Now, this is what I would

The more you listen to it, the more you'll agree with me. Eclipse by Delta Goodrum, my tip for a future classic radio anthem. And it's not very often you'll hear me give a tip for a Eurovision Song Contest song to go forward to be a classic radio anthem, because it doesn't normally happen that way around at all. Definitely not. But Delta Goodrum, she had some massive hits in the UK back in the early 2000s. I don't know if you remember the album. It was Innocent Eyes, wasn't it? That was the LP. Lost Without You, one of the songs on there. Loved it. She's had a lot of hits since. Not been too big over here, but in Australia, her home country, where of course she represented and came fourth with the Eurovision Song Contest 2026. 287 points. They did 287 times better than we did with that song. I love it. Really good. So listen, I'm always happy when you get in touch and say, James, I've got a classic radio anthem I'd love you to play, and I'm always happy to do it for you if it falls into one of the three categories that we always talk about. So Cheryl has been in touch, okay? Now, Cheryl is not her real name. She won't tell me her real name, but she says she'd like to dedicate a song to Matt, and that is definitely his real name. And Matt will know who Cheryl is, even though Cheryl is not her real name. Oh, and there's a third person involved in this mix who we're giving no name. It's enough to confuse a stupid person, really, isn't it? But enough to say, suffice to say, Cheryl would like me to play this for Matt, and it refers to the third person. I feel bad playing it. If you're the third person, do get in touch. 730555. Would love to hear from you. Also, I've got my fingers crossed. I'm playing the right version of this song, or there will be trouble.

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5: From Sky News Centre at 6. A specially adapted cargo plane has been deployed in France to dump an anti-flame substance on wildfires raging out of control. They're spreading along the southwestern Atlantic coast of the country. Crews in Spain are also tackling huge blazes after separate fires merged near Madrid. Wildlife expert Juan José Ortiz says with fewer people living in the countryside, fires can become more ferocious.
6: We have seen a kind of fires that we have never seen before. The main reason for these conditions are climate change. We don't have doubt about that, but also the very high fuel load due to the rural abandonment.
5: The emergency response to the Cairngorms wildfire is being likened to closing the stable door now the horse has bolted. That's from a resident in Nethy Bridge, where villagers have been told to leave their homes. A 14-year-old boy is assisting police with their inquiries after a plane heading to Manchester Airport yesterday received a hoax threat. The Qatar Airways flight landed safely under guidance from RAF fighter jets. Student protests by the so-called cockroach movement in India have been called off. The education minister there has resigned after an exam leak scandal. Donald Trump says the media will be broke when he's no longer president, as there'll be nobody to report on. He pulled out a Trump 2028 cap at a rescheduled White House correspondents' dinner, joking he wants a third term in office. Republican commentator Greg Swenson says it shows his sense of humour.
7: I wouldn't take it seriously, and the president surely doesn't. So he's just having some fun with the press and trying to poke fun of the fact that the press often claims that he's some sort of threat to democracy. And so for him, just the fact that the show did go on was the most important thing.
5: Lewis Hamilton has been demoted to fifth place on the grid for tomorrow's Hungarian F1 Grand Prix. Stewards judged he'd impeded Oscar Piastri in qualifying. Hamilton's Ferrari teammate Charles Leclerc now takes second. That's the latest. I'm Nick Qureshi.
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9: 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Good evening. Hour number two of the show. I'm sticking some extended remixes on this evening for good measure. Swedish House Mafia. Possibly one of the best dance songs, I would say, of the last 100 years. I'm always happy to get an extended remix on for you. But what can I play for you? 730555 is my number. Text or WhatsApp on 07520 619181, or email via the website at fantasyradio.co.uk. It's going to be a classic radio anthem, something like this, something that ruled the airwaves in its day, or maybe one of those songs you hoped you'd never hear again. Right now, this is Don't You Worry Child, the extended remix.

0: Love it so much. The extended remix of Swedish House Mafia's Don't You Worry Child on Saturday's Classic Radio Anthems. My name's James Sullard. Thank you for your company this evening. I feel like I might have opened a can of worms just before the news at 6 o'clock this evening. Hang on, I thought that had finished. Right. So just before the news at 6 o'clock this evening, I mentioned somebody called Cheryl. It wasn't her real name. She had a message from Matt. And the message came along the lines of the beautiful South's don't marry her, have me. And there was a third person involved who remained completely nameless, because let's face it, we don't want to all get into trouble. But it seems to have opened a bit of a can of worms. I have had two messages now regarding this, and I don't know if either one of these could be from somebody who either knows or is the third party involved. So, Matt, are you ready for this? Okay, so James has been in touch and he says, well, Matt's clearly now having a difficult conversation, isn't he? How about you play Magazine, Shot by Both Sides? If you don't know the song, it's quite punk. It's pretty cool as well. And I've also heard from Kerry, who says that she thinks she knows the third party. Now, I don't know whether Kerry's a real name and whether Kerry was actually talking about herself. I don't know. I really don't know. I shouldn't open any more worms, should I? But she said, how about Aretha Franklin and George Michael? One of those two songs, because they both fit the bill, is on the way next.
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0: Matt, it's like every song I play is for you tonight. Breezy and mostly cloudy overnight with a few spells of light rain, possibly turning to heavy showers by the early morning, dropping to 16 overnight. Any remaining cloud and rain should clear fairly quickly to leave a mostly bright and sunny day for Sunday, but feeling a little cooler at 23 Celsius. Largely dry and sunny again to start next week with highs ranging from 25 to 30 degrees. So, Matt, yet another song for you. I thought I'd go with the slightly less punk rock version of the response I could have played for you. Aretha Franklin, George Michael, I knew you were waiting. But waiting for whom, do I ask? Real can of worms for this. Anyway, Classic Radio Anthems continues. So many great songs to play for you this evening. This is Aretha Franklin and George Michael, I knew you were waiting, on Fantasy Radio.

1980s, 1990s, it was like everything he touched turned to gold. Phil Collins, he wrote so many songs, produced so many songs, and of course sang on quite a lot of them too. I Wish It Would Rain Down. It's from his brilliant album, but seriously, he had the help of a massive gospel choir, I seem to remember, on that song. I don't know if you saw the video. And some chap called Eric Clapton on the guitar. Very helpful when you've got all the mates in the right places. But he's so many great songs. Never get tired of hearing Phil Collins. Which I think makes me kind of one in a million, but there you go. My wife tells me that all the time anyway. Saturday's classic radio anthems, 97FM. This is Fantasy Radio with Baltimore's Tarzan Boy.

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I first heard the song when watching a TV series called The 100, which you may have heard of. It's about 10 years ago I started watching it. First two or three series, absolutely brilliant. All kind of lost the plot just a little bit after that. But what I love about that TV programme is it introduced me to Imagine Dragons, Radioactive. Just a brilliant song. They've had so many great albums ever since. Always loved Imagine Dragons. Happy to play them as a classic radio anthem on Saturday's Classic Radio Anthems right here on Fantasy Radio. With songs on the way from Fun, Nickelback, Skunk Anansie, Coldplay. And remember Daughtry? Absolutely loved this song when it was first doing the rounds. I forget exactly when it was. Comes around on my playlist in the car quite a bit. This is Home on Fantasy.

0: fun. 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My name is James Allard. Thank you so much for your company this evening. So many great songs. It's all about the music on Saturday night. Skunker Nancy, Coldplay, and brilliant Nickelback, all on the way for you in the next 15 minutes.
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0: A couple of really cool events for you here for next weekend. A breast cancer event takes place at the Crown Inn Bishop's Cannings on the afternoon of Saturday, the 1st of August. It's between 3 and 5 in the afternoon. There'll be afternoon tea and cake, followed at 6 o'clock by a raffle. All the proceeds will go to various breast cancer charities. They would love your support if you can. 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Additionally, a special visit from some cuddly guests. 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This is Nickelback.

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What a voice, what a band, what a drummer. Skunk Anansi, week on Saturday's Classic Radio Anthems. They were performing live on stage with Garbage at Cardiff Castle just a few weeks ago. It was a gig I missed, very upset about it. I couldn't go, I was working, but next Thursday, I think it is, I'm heading to Cardiff Castle to see Biffy Clyro live in concert. So you can expect many, many Classic Radio Anthems from Biffy Clyro on the show next Saturday night, if that's okay with you. Absolutely love Biffy Clyro, can't wait to go. So, what is a classic radio anthem in your world? I'd love to get it on for you. It doesn't have to be an obvious choice. It could just be something that really does it for you, takes you back to a special time in your life. 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

Word Up, Covered My Gun, sounding absolutely fantastic on Saturday's Classic Radio Anthems. I'm James Allard. Thank you for your company. Thanks for your emails. Paul's heading to Cardiff Castle on the Sunday after. I go see Biffy Clyro next week to see the Sex Pistols have a fantastic night. That's going to be great. Also had an email just a couple of minutes ago. If I can find it. Oh, there's so many emails to get through. Right, here we go. So, James, please, can you play Roger Daltrey, Giving It All Away? I said, I'm going to see if I can get that on for you. That's from James and Seemed. After 7 o'clock this evening, I've also got one of those songs on the way for you after 7 o'clock this evening that you probably hoped you'd never hear again. Unless, of course, you're a big fan of the Rocky Horror Show, and then you're going to love me. You know what it is, right? Still 1 hour of classic radio anthems to come after the news at 7. Here's Blur.

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4: From Sky News Centre at 7, France is starting to deploy 1,500 military personnel to the southwest of the country as wildfires burn out of control. The government's trying to move people out of Bordeaux as flames approach. In central Spain, a national emergency has been declared. Officials in Madrid admit they can't extinguish the blazes which have merged. The Spanish Prime Minister Pedro Sanchez says dangers persist.
5: We're going to face some challenging hours ahead because while temperatures have dropped, we don't know exactly how the winds will develop, what their intensity will be, or whether or not dry storms will actually occur as a result of these fires.
4: Residents in a Highlands village are angry they've been forced to stay out of their homes. It's down to a huge wildfire in the Cairngorms, but people in Nethy Bridge say smoke has now changed direction and is blowing towards the North Sea. Scotland's Justice Secretary Neil Gray says helicopters are being used to try to douse the flames.
6: Of course, we keep under review our response to the ever-growing threat of wildfires, and having aerial support is part of that tactical response, as is ensuring that we have the necessary ground support to be able to tackle these wildfires.
4: At least 15 people have been arrested after violence erupted between anti-immigration and anti-racism protesters in Glasgow. Police chased and held back Unite the Clans demonstrators who ran towards an anti-fascist group. Many on both sides wore masks. Two teenagers have been arrested on suspicion of murdering a 17-year-old boy in Luton. He was stabbed during a disturbance last night. Youth protesters in India have agreed to end their demonstrations after talks with the government. The self-styled cockroach movement was triggered by an exam leak scandal. India's education minister has now quit. Aberdeen have beaten Kelty Hearts 3-0 to progress to the last 16 of the Scottish League Cup with a 100% group stage record. Dundee United topped Group B after Montrose lost 2-0 to the Spartans. Ross County, Stenhousemuir, Inverness and Ayr United all progress. That's the latest. I'm Nick Qureshi.
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8: 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My name's James Allard. With so many great songs to play you, all lined up and good to go for the last hour of the show. And Bob Lawrence is here with the album collection through until midnight tonight. You're in the right place. You've got good company and the best music. And it's a real mixed bag. Two-pack on the way. Something from the Rocky Horror Picture Show. A cover of Phil Collins in the air tonight. And Stillskin all on the way. After the farm, this is All Together Now at Fantasy Radio.

0: The Farm, all together now, Saturday's classic radio anthems. May I humbly suggest The Farm performing that song live in the half-time of the World Cup final may have been better than what they actually had. Chris Martin, if you're listening, I'm so sorry.
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0: Breezy and mostly cloudy overnight with a few spells of light rain, possibly turning into heavy showers by the early morning, dropping to 16 overnight. Any remaining cloud and rain should clear fairly quickly to leave a mostly bright and sunny day for Sunday, but feeling a little cooler at 23 Celsius. Largely dry and sunny again to start next week. Highs ranging from 25 to 30 degrees, so stay nice and warm. Already done that, let's do this instead. Right. 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A cover of Phil Collins's In the Air Tonight, used in the movie Miami Vice from the mid-2000s. Get that on for you. After Stillskin's one-hit wonder, this is Inside.

0: non-points. Phil Collins is In the Air Tonight. Such a brilliant cover. It was used in the movie Miami Vice. It was like 2006, 2007. And, of course, it was a throwback right to the very first episode of Miami Vice back in, was it 1981? Which featured the original by Phil Collins. There you go. A little bit of trivia for you. Saturday's Classic Radio Anthems. Thank you for your calls. Thank you for your emails. Hello to Chris. Always nice to chat. Big Red Hippopotamus. Big fan of Still Skins Inside. And Paul, thank you for your email too, agreeing that, you know, the half-time efforts for the World Cup, they could have gone better, shall we say. Justin Bieber, why? Why? Nobody was really a believer that evening. Okay, classic radio anthems, as I always say, they fall into one of three categories. There's the obvious choices, such as Still Skins Inside. There's a song that maybe you haven't heard for years, but it's always nice to hear it again. The Farm, All Together Now. There's a really good example of that. And then I like to do the odd song every now and then that maybe you hoped you'd never hear again. But secretly, you're going to be glad you did, especially if you're a big fan of the Rocky Horror Show.
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2: 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But listen closely.
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That's how you do it. Saturday's classic radio anthems. Dr. Dre, Tupac, California Love. I remember the song, dancing to it on the dance floors of a nightclub in Poland in 1996. And there was a big dance move going on. Everyone was kind of following the same move. And Helen has just been talking to me about that on the phone. She said she's just been doing that dance to California Love, but more importantly, to the Time Warp from the Rocky Horror Show just before that. And more worryingly, she was doing it in front of her daughter, Victoria, who's now looking slightly concerned that her mum is slightly mad. Victoria, you could learn from your mum. She's dancing like a true Gen Xer. You can learn from this. Gen Z and all generations that follow should be dancing like their mums and their dads. That's right, isn't it?

traditionally songs to have a good boogie along to during the last hour of the show on Saturday's Classic Radio Anthems on Fantasy Radio with me, James Allard. Loads more songs like Dance a Boogie too, whether you're Gen X, Gen Z, anywhere in between or before or after. Have a good dance, enjoy it, it's Saturday night. It doesn't have to be songs to bop around in the kitchen too if you're out in the garden because it's a bit hot. Turn the music up, your neighbours will probably join in anyway. There's one big song I'd love to play for you this evening. It's called Oh My God, which isn't a name I really like for a song. I prefer Oh My Goodness, to be honest. And it's by Lily Allen, well, featuring Lily Allen. And I'm not really a big fan of Lily Allen either, so you're probably wondering why I want to play it to you. It was Mark Ronson's second album, which was basically a cover version album. And one of the songs they did was originally by the Kaiser Chiefs. Mark Ronson got hold of Lily Allen, got her to sing it, and they come out with, possibly between them, one of the best produced songs I have ever heard. Features a big band, drums, keys, guitar. Good old-fashioned music produced by a guy who really knows what he's doing. Didn't get enough airplay despite getting to number 8 in the UK. This is Mark Ronson featuring Lily Allen and Oh My God on Saturday's Classic Radio Anthems.

0: Mark Ronson featuring Lily Allen covering the Kaiser Chiefs on Saturday's Classic Radio Anthems of Fantasy Radio. Hello to, who have we got? James, in scene, loading straw bales surrounded by Canada geese. Talking of Ranger Canadian birds, how about something by Alanis Morissette? I like what you did there. I'll see what I can do for you between now and 8 o'clock this evening. Also got another cover version on the way for you from No Doubt. They did a cover of a song by Cheap Trick. Do you remember what it is? Brilliant song. I've got it on the way for you next.
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0: Now, there's a NHS blood donor session taking place on Tuesday, the 4th of August, right here in the Corn Exchange. 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Also, Man Down meets on Thursday, the 6th of August, between 7 and 9pm at Devizes Open Doors, the South Broome Centre in Victoria Road. 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The Devizes group meets fortnightly. 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It's a safe, non-judgmental, supportive, and completely confidential group. 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There we go, got there in the end. So this is it, No Doubt's cover of Cheap Tricks. I want you to want me, a classic radio anthem on Fantasy Radio.

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I really hope you've had at least as good a time throughout the show this evening as I have. 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So many great songs. It's all gone a bit crazy this evening, but I've loved it. Thank you so much for getting in touch. If you have, if I haven't got one of your songs, then I'm so sorry. It's been really busy. I did get a message from James in Singed earlier. He's a little bit cheeky here about his lady friend, I think. He said he's loading straw bales surrounded by Canada geese. He went on to say, talking about rangy Canadian birds, how about something by Alanis Morissette? Yeah, I like the idea of that because it's going to calm things down a little bit, bring a little bit of sanity back to the studio. All ready for Bob Lawrence turning up with his album collection any minute now. He's on until 8 o'clock. No, he's on from 8 o'clock until midnight this evening with some absolute classic songs that you may have never heard before, but they're hidden gems on albums from artists that you love. Bob Lawrence is here after the news at 8 o'clock this evening. I've got Sheryl Crow on the way for you to finish the show after Alanis Morissette. Whatever you're doing for the rest of the weekend, have a good one.

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4: From the Sky News Centre at 8. Officials in France and Spain are warning that forest fires tearing through their countries are still dangerous. Out-of-control blazes merged near Madrid. Smoke and ash are affecting the French city of Bordeaux. Resident Soraya Fetty says this

0: disaster could have been stopped.
1: We need proper mitigation measures and policies to anticipate these things from happening and preventing them, because right now it's not only the forest turning into dust, it's also our lives, it's our memories, it's also like the economy.
0: And wildfires were affecting people closer to home too. Residents in the village of Nethy Bridge in the Cairngorms have been told to leave as more than 500 firefighters tackle blazes on the mountains. Police investigating a suspected dissident Republican car bomb intercepted near the Irish border have tonight charged a man. The suspect in his 40s is facing a special court sitting. A 25-year-old law student's been charged with possessing explosives after her vehicle was stopped in County Monaghan on Wednesday. Six men have been arrested on suspicion of murder after a 22-year-old man was stabbed in South London. He was found in Clapham early this morning. Youth protesters in India have agreed to end weeks of demonstrations following talks with the government. The self-styled cockroach movement was triggered by an exam leak scandal. Journalist in Delhi, Giovanni Sen, explains why things have calmed down.
2: Several of their demands have been met, and the one that seemed like it might be the sticking point for the government was the resignation of the education minister. This is not a government in which any minister has ever resigned due to public pressure. This is the first. And it really does send the message that people's voices cannot be ignored.
0: Lineup for tomorrow's Hungarian Grand Prix has been rejigged after penalties for Lewis Hamilton and Kimi Antonelli. The seven-time F1 champion drops from second to fifth for impeding Oscar Piastri, while championship leader Antonelli's down to seventh. That lifts Mercedes teammate George Russell to sixth. That's the latest. I'm Nick Qureshi.
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after all these years, I still love that song. And I've got to be honest, it works. I mean, it, I'm not saying it banishes the blues or anything like that, but it is true. Whatever's going on in your life, I'll just smile. It riles them to believe that you perceive the web they weave and all that stuff. Wet Willy, the title track from Keep On Smiling. So it's another Saturday night in Devizes, and Saturday nights in Devizes, that's when we can just close the door on the outside world, close the door on reality, and just enjoy 3 hours of my album collection, including Steve Winwood from the

That's a great album. Do like that. Although it is very early 80s, a lot of synthesizers on that album. Steve Winwood, the album Ark of a Diver and Spanish Dancer, and Dire Straits from the Dire Straits album.

they really did achieve. I don't know if they set out to do this. I don't know if it was just a byproduct of what they were or whether they set out to achieve it, but they certainly did always produce a very stoned kind of groove, didn't they? And I like that. I've got to be honest. Dire Straits, the first album, just called Dire Straits and In the Gallery. As you know, because you know as much as I do, Fleetwood Mac went through guitarists like something that goes through something very quickly. One of them was Jeremy Spencer. Left the band in very early 70s and went off to join the Children of God. Do you remember the Children of God? They brought this album out in 2012. The album Bend in the Road. This is I Walked a Mile with Sorrow.

Jeremy Spencer, his album Bend in the Road, and I Walked a Mile with Sorrow. Jeremy Spencer, a guitarist of some renown, and this fella here, boy, does this guy know his way around a fretboard. I've played his music before. He's got a brand new album out. Joe Perkins, his album is called Situation. Now, I've got to say, this guy is really, really something special, and he deserves your support. Seriously, if you've got some time during the week, not now, but if you've got some time during the week, go to YouTube and just in the search bar, put in Joe Perkins. You'll see a video for this particular song that I'm going to play. It's just a wonderful video, but then it's a wonderful song, and it certainly is a wonderful album. Joe Perkins, the first track that I shall play from this album, but I will be playing more. Ain't no doubt that. The album is Situation. This is the appropriately entitled Mental Noise.

I did warn you, it's as nutty as a fruitcake, that track, but it's wonderful, and the whole album is wonderful too. And make sure you do. Go to YouTube, leave him a message, give him some support. He's a fabulous, fabulous guitarist and a really nice geezer as well. His name is Joe Perkins. He's got a brand new album out called Situation. We heard Mental Noise. And speaking of noise, the

I've got to be honest, I'm in a bit of a noisy mood tonight. So tempted to keep the noise going. But I think what I'll do is I'll sprinkle it liberally. Like a good chef, I shall sprinkle it liberally between now and 11. The Black Crowes from A Pound of Feathers and Cruel Streak. And ZZ Top's version of I Gots to Get Paid from the La Futura album. How do you do? I'm Bob Lawrence. This is my album collection. Saturday nights on Fantasy Radio, 97 FM. All about devices and further afield to West Wiltshire on DAB. Should we change the mood a little? I think so.

said it before. I'm sure I'm going to say it in the future, so I may as well say it again now. He was so underrated. And one day, somebody's going to rediscover what a magician that fella was. Great lyricist, great music writer, great singer. Alan Hull, the album Squire and Golden Oldies. And I've been playing some tracks from this album over the last few weeks. I'm going to play another one now, the new album from the Lemon Tweaks.

couple of brothers from America, from New York. They call themselves the Lemon Twigs. They got an album out at the moment called Look For Your Mind, which I really like. Hence, I've been playing tracks from it. That one there called Gather Round. I played something from the new Yes album last week. Here's something from an old Yes album.

I do tend to overlook that album. I don't listen to Yes that often. In fact, rarely do I listen to Yes. But when I do, I tend to overlook that album. So during the week, I thought, no, I'm going to listen to it. The Going for the One album from the mid-1970s. We heard Parallels. Somebody else who I don't listen to very often any longer is Eric Clapton. No question that this album here is an absolute classic, and I probably should play more from it. Derek and the Dominoes, Layla and Other Assorted Love Songs. This is Nobody Knows You When You're Down and Out.

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5: From Sky News Centre at 9, France is starting to deploy 1,500 military personnel to the southwest of the country as wildfires burn out of control. The government's trying to move people out of Bordeaux as flames approach. In central Spain, a national emergency has been declared. Officials in Madrid admit they can't extinguish the blazes which have emerged. The Spanish Prime Minister Pedro Sanchez says dangers persist.
6: We're going to face some challenging hours ahead because while temperatures have dropped, we don't know exactly how the winds will develop, what their intensity will be, or whether or not dry storms will actually occur as a result of these fires.
5: A man's died in a wildfire near Valencia in Spain. Residents in a village in the Cairngorms say a raging wildfire has left them upset, angry and frustrated. Hundreds of residents have been moved out of Nethy Bridge after evacuation orders were issued. Smoke is now thought to be blowing towards Aberdeenshire and the North Sea. Kinley Francis owns a tour company in Orkney.
7: We could see the smoke 4.5, maybe 5 miles away from where we are. It is significant.

0: significant the impact that it's had on the area. This is something of a, it looks like an apocalyptic scale. I just hope that the government can do their best to help these people up here.
1: A 14-year-old boy from Bolton's assisting police with their inquiries after a plane heading to Manchester Airport last night received a hoax threat. The Qatar Airways flight landed safely under guidance from RAF fighter jets. Student protests by the so-called cockroach movement in India have been called off. The education minister has resigned after a scandal about exam leaks. Organisers say 150,000 people marched through central London today in the world's largest trans pride event. Protesters voiced anger at the new guidance on single-sex space. And gymnast Gabriel Langton has been discharged from hospital following a nasty fall from the high bar at the Commonwealth Games. Last night's team event was delayed after he landed on his neck and head in Glasgow. Team England say he's been cleared of any serious injury complications. That's the latest. I'm Nick Qureshi.
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4: 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A disc jockey who's as grown-up as you are. He just looks

Leaving Lepidoptera, please don't touch the displays, little boy. Oh, cute. Moving to the next aisle, we have Arachnida, the spider's our finest collection. This friendly little devil is the Heptathelidae, unfortunately harmless. Next to him, the nasty Lycosa raptoria. His tiny fangs cause creeping ulcerations of the skin. And here, my prize, the Black Widow. Isn't she lovely and so deadly? Her kiss is 15 times as poisonous as that of the rattlesnake. You see, her venom is highly neurotoxic, which is to say that it attacks the central nervous system, causing intense pain, profuse sweating, difficulty in breathing, loss of consciousness, violent convulsions, and finally, death. You know, I think what I love the most about her is her inborn need to dominate, possess. In fact, immediately after the consummation of her marriage to the smaller and weaker male of the species, she kills and eats him. Oh, she is delicious. And I hope he was. Such power and dignity, unhampered by sentiment. If I may put forward a slice of personal philosophy, I feel that man

the wonderful Devil's Food and Black Widow. Alice Cooper from Welcome to My Nightmare. Welcome to my nightwear. Or rather, nightwares. My album collection.

Here's a phrase you've not heard often, if at all, on Bob Lawrence's album collection. A couple from Steely Dan. Oh, and sorry, no. There's a phrase that you have heard often. Always get confused. Steely Dan from Asia, a couple of tracks, Black Cow and Josie. Tell you what, whilst we're in that kind of groove, I'll play a track from this. John Oates' current album called Oates. This is Dreaming About Brazil, featuring Wendy Motor.

Wendy Moten on that track from John Oates' current album, Oats. And Dreaming About Brazil, if you like your music jazzy, on a Sunday night, tomorrow night at 10 o'clock. 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

0: David Bowie, of course.
1: Ziggy Stardust, the album, and 5 years. It's actually 10 years. I was just thinking during that, how long ago did he die? I remember it was just after Christmas, but I looked it up 10 years ago. It's the... where does it go? I know. It's a real old person thing to say, but where does it all go? 10 years, blimey. It's even longer ago that this album came out. A nice album, this. Steeler's Wheel, the album Right or Wrong. This is Go As You Please.

Jerry Rafferty and Joe Egan were Steeler's Wheel, that one from the Right or Wrong album, and Go As You Please. Saturday nights in Devizes, 8 till 11, it's Bob Lawrence's album collection. I'm Bob Lawrence, all this music is from my album collection. It's here on Fantasy Radio, 97 FM, all about Devizes, and for West Wiltshire on D.

It was Eagles, firstly, from Desperado and Tequila Sunrise, and then A Touch of Tequila, Curved Air, from the Airborne album. Oh, look, it's an album from the 80s. How can you tell? Crosby, Stills, Nash & Young.

Crosby, Stills, Nash & Young from 88. That album came out. Synthesizers everywhere. Electric drums everywhere. Yep. That was the 80s for you. Even Crosby, Stills, Nash & Young. The album American Dream. And Soldiers of

That's a great song, isn't it? Billy Paul from the 360 Degrees of Billy Paul album, and Brown Baby. And speaking of great songs, I think just about everything this fella ever did is great in my book. Curtis Mayfield from the album Back to the World. This is Right On for the Darkness.

He's somebody who I just am in awe of. I think his music, his lyrics especially, but his music and his voice were just beyond anything I can comprehend. Curtis Mayfield, that album, Back to the World, and we heard Right On for the Darkness. I played a track from the new Stones album last week. I'm going to play another one now. It's a really good album. If you've not heard this yet, then do go to one of the streaming sites and have a listen. I love this album. There, I've said it. I love the new Stones album, Foreign Tongues. It's a great collection, a varied collection of songs. And some interesting musicians as well. Steve Winwood actually plays the organ all over this song. The Rolling Stones from the brand new Foreign Tongues album. This is Mr. Charm.

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5: From the Sky News Centre at 10, the French government has ordered what it calls a historic mobilisation to combat the threat of raging wildfires. Around 30 are burning across the country. The Prime Minister says the situation in the southwest region where Bordeaux is located is particularly critical. These people have been forced to take shelter.
6: That was it. The panic came mostly from not knowing what was actually happening. We grabbed a few odds and ends, quickly got into the car and left.
7: It was a bit frightening for the kids, especially my daughters, who said, "Look, Dad, ash is falling on the bungalow." At that point, we started to get a bit worried.
5: Spain's Prime Minister is warning of dangers in the hours to come from wildfires in the centre of the country. Meanwhile, residents in a Highlands village say they're angry they've been forced to stay out of their homes. It's down to a huge wildfire in the Cairngorms, but people in Nethy Bridge say smoke has now changed direction and is blowing towards the North Sea. Scotland's Justice Secretary Neil Gray says helicopters are being used to try to douse the flames.
8: Of course, we keep under review our response to the ever-growing threat of wildfires, and having aerial support is part of that tactical response, as is ensuring that we have the necessary ground support to be able to tackle these wildfires.
5: Police investigating a suspected dissident Republican car bomb intercepted near the Irish border have charged a man in his 40s. A 25-year-old law student has been charged with possessing explosives after her vehicle was stopped in County Monaghan on Wednesday. Two teenagers have been arrested on suspicion of murdering a 17-year-old boy who was stabbed to death in Luton. Police say the pair were originally held on suspicion of violent disorder. Organisers say 150,000 people marched through central London earlier in the world's largest trans pride event. Protesters voiced anger at the new guidance on single-sex spaces. And England's Adam Ramsey-Peaty could only manage bronze in the

0: metres breaststroke at the Commonwealth Games. The world record holder was beaten by Australia's Sam Williamson and Jersey's Philippe Nowacki in the final. That's the latest. I'm Stevie Shillinglaw.
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0: And you come fly with me.

Always annoys me that they fade that out there. I'd love to hear what happened after that. I'm guessing, I don't know why, but I'm guessing it's something to do with the restrictions on how much music you could put on a vinyl album. And of course, in those days, that's all we had, vinyl albums. The Allman Brothers Band from Idlewild South and Midnight Rider. Bob Lawrence, The Album Collection. And let's stay in the South, the Sayoth. From the Allman Brothers Band to the Atlanta Rhythm Section. The album Dog Days. This is Silent Treatment.

The album Dog Days from the Atlanta Rhythm Section and Silent Treatment. And from Atlanta, let's head to Tennessee. That's where this fella was born. From Tennessee, it's Booker T. Booker T and the MGs. The album Melting Pot. This is the title track.

T and the MGs, especially for Dead Steve, my mate Dead Steve. Booker T and the MGs, the title track from Melting Pot. How do you do? I'm Bob Lawrence. This is my album collection here on Fantasy Radio 97 FM, all about devices and further afield across West Wiltshire on DAB. One of the things that always happens eventually when a musician dies is that somewhere along the line, somebody starts releasing stuff that never got released when they were alive. And that certainly happened with Jimi Hendrix. Quite a few albums being put out. This one came out 2018. The album Both Sides of the Sky. This is Cherokee Mist. We'll play this for Dead Steve as well.

Yeah, you did hear it right. Jimi Hendrix on electric sitar from the album Both Sides of the Sky. That's Cherokee Mist.

0: unmistakably Carly Simon from the Anticipation album. And Summer's Coming Around Again. And from Carly Simon to the one-time Mr. Carly Simon, James Taylor.
1: I don't

James Taylor from One Man Dog, and back on the street again. We live in a weird world, don't we? We live in a weird time. There's so much stuff going on, and it's all nasty, and it's horrible, and the world is just where it is. But something really weird happened to me last week. I scroll through the Sky News app just to see, you know, how bad everything is. Occasionally I'll click on a story and get the detail, but I just look at the headlines, and there was a really weird one the other day, and it just jumped out at me. And all it said was, check how war is hitting your finances. Just let that sink in for a second. Check how war is hitting your finances. That's where we are.

0: the Tedeschi Trucks Band album Future Soul. And from it, Under the Knife. And from one new album which I like immensely.
1: There's a word.
0: Immensely. I'd love to use that word in real life. Immensely. I never do. From one new album that I like immensely to another new album that I like immensely. The new album from Deep Purple.

the new Deep Purple album, Splat. Well, what? I mean, if you've released that many albums, you must sit there and go, what are we going to call this one? Oh, I don't know. Splat. Yeah, that'll do. Deep Purple, the new album, Splat, and my new movie. If you were listening earlier on, you'd have heard me say that I still am in a bit of a noisy mood. I've tried to restrain myself through the evening, but what the heck. Let's let loose Uriah Heep.

Oh, what a classic that is. Demons and Wizards, the album, Uriah Heep and Easy Living. I was just talking about that Deep Purple album and how do you come up with an album title after all this time, all those albums you've released? Well, here's a band who invariably managed to come up with really great song titles. This is one, Budgie, from the album Squawk. This is Hot as a Docker's Armpit.

Welsh, Cardiff, I think, but I could be wrong. Budgie, a trio, but boy, could they make some noise. They were a good, good band. And probably, what do I know, but probably a little early. Maybe that was their problem. I don't know. I mean, quite why they didn't become worldwide megastars, I don't know. Budgie from that one from 72, the album Squawk. And She's As Hot As a Docker's Armpit, which is a lovely bit of lovely bit of imagery. I think you'll agree. Up to the news with America from the Homecoming album.

another one of those America albums that begins with the letter H. That one, Homecoming. America, and don't cross the river if you can't swim the tide. And that's your lot for tonight. I'm back next Saturday night at 8 with more selections from my album collection. I wish you a safe night. I wish you a good night. And of course, I wish you peace.

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5: From the Sky News Centre at 11, France is starting to deploy 1,500 military personnel to the southwest of the country as wildfires burn out of control. The government's trying to move people out of Bordeaux as flames approach. In central Spain, a national emergency has been declared. Officials in Madrid admit they can't extinguish the blazes which have merged. Spanish Prime Minister Pedro Sanchez says dangers persist.
6: We're going to face some challenging hours ahead because while temperatures have dropped, we don't know exactly how the winds will develop, what their intensity will be, or whether or not dry storms will actually occur as a result of these fires.
5: One man has died in a separate wildfire near the Spanish city of Valencia. Meanwhile, residents in a village in the Cairngorms say a raging wildfire there has left them upset, angry and frustrated. Hundreds of residents have been moved out of Nethy Bridge after evacuation orders were issued. Smoke's now thought to be blowing towards Aberdeenshire in the North Sea. Kinley Francis owns a tour company in Orkney.
7: We could see the smoke 4.5, maybe 5 miles away from where we are. It is significant, the impact that it's had on the area. This is something of a, it looks like an apocalyptic scale. I just hope that the government can do their best to help these people up here.
5: Police investigating a suspected dissident Republican car bomb intercepted near the Irish border have charged a man in his 40s. A 25-year-old law student has been charged with possessing explosives after her vehicle was stopped in County Monaghan on Wednesday. Six men have been arrested on suspicion of murder after a 22-year-old man was stabbed in South London. The victim was found in Clapham early this morning. Four of the suspects went to hospital with non-life-threatening or life-changing wounds. Student protests by the so-called cockroach movement in India have now been called off. The education minister has resigned after a scandal over exam leaks. And England's women have failed to retain their Commonwealth gymnastics team gold, finishing third in the event. Australia are champions, beating nearest challengers Canada by 1.1 at the Glasgow Arena. That's the latest. I'm Stevie Shillinglaw.

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0: between now and 10 o'clock, as always, our Mystery Hour this morning returns. Between 9 and 10, hits and headlines from the year gone by.
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4: The Sky News Centre at midnight. One person has died and dozens have been injured after a vehicle was driven into crowds during a gay pride event in Berlin. Local media are reporting a white van drove into people at high speed before the driver fled the scene on foot. Police in the German capital said the incident took place in Tiergarten Park, close to the Brandenburg Gate. Here's Berlin's police spokesman Florian Naff.
5: We are now at the scene with a strong police presence. A vehicle allegedly drove into the park and hit several people, apparently injuring them. We are searching for possible suspects.
4: The French government has ordered what it calls a historic mobilisation to combat the threat of raging wildfires. Around 30 are burning across the country. The Prime Minister says the situation in the southwest region, where Bordeaux is located, is particularly critical. These people have been forced to take shelter.
6: That was it. The panic came mostly from not knowing what was actually happening. We grabbed a few odds and ends, quickly got into the car and left.
7: It was a bit frightening for the kids, especially my daughters, who said, "Look, Dad, ash is falling on the bungalow." At that point, we started to get a bit worried.
4: A 44-year-old man has appeared before an emergency sitting of Dublin's Special Criminal Court in relation to a suspected dissident Republican car bomb plot. Simon Donovan was remanded in custody after a vehicle was intercepted near the Irish border on Wednesday. A 25-year-old female law student was charged with possessing explosives and bailed. A man has been arrested after two women reported being sexually assaulted in two different parks in Rochdale yesterday morning. He's being questioned on suspicion of two attempted rapes. Student protests by the so-called cockroach movement in India have been called off. The education minister has resigned after a scandal about exam leaks. And Anthony Joshua has set up a highly anticipated clash with Tyson Fury after claiming victory over Christian Prenger. The former heavyweight world champion knocked out the Albanian in the second round in Saudi Arabia. That's the latest. I'm Stevie Schillinglaw.

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0: 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It's me, David Hills.
1: Yes.
0: On a morning. Every Thursday now from 10 till 12, I will be here with you to keep you awake all the way through to lunchtime. Barnes has gotten you out of bed, hopefully. I'll keep you awake, as I said, until lunchtime. Intro Quiz will be here along with your requests and dedications and lots of good tunes. So join me on the morning show, 10 till 12. Good morning. I can't stop.

0: There's so much happening at the Devizes Conservative Club. Every third Wednesday of the month, enjoy the over 50s daytime disco. 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Plus, on Thursdays and Fridays from 12 till 2, it's the weekly lunches. Just walk in. There's no need to book. Looking ahead, Steve Knight performs with his full band as Elvis on Saturday the 26th of September. And on Sunday the 4th of October, it's the Grandparents' Day Carvery. 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

Thursday's Early Late Show has moved into its summer season, and there are, as you would expect, a few changes. We've got a brand new competition called The Chain. In fact, can we change the theme, please? Just guess the link between the two songs I'll play you. That's The Chain. And Glovebox Classics features summer songs for the season. We'll also have the usual bits and pieces like the 80s Top 10, Al Weber's Chosen Song, The Devices Diary and the end of show Smoochie. So join me, Jonesy, every Thursday evening from 7 for Summer's Early Late Show, right here on 97FM Fantasy Radio.

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6: From the Sky News Centre at 1. One person has died and dozens have been injured after a vehicle was driven into crowds during a gay pride event in Berlin last night. Local media are reporting a white van drove into people at high speed before the driver fled the scene on foot. The French foreign minister has urged tourists not to cancel holiday plans despite wildfires raging across France and Spain. Nearly 300,000 people have been evacuated from their homes and a national emergency has been declared in Spain. British expat Nick Carter lives in Andalusia. He says the change in weather conditions is noticeable.
7: We've had a particularly long, wet winter. All of a sudden, a switch has flicked into a very hot summer. It has got hotter earlier in the year than it was last year, certainly. Yesterday, I think the temperature was up to about 41.5. So we are a little concerned.
6: Meanwhile, Scotland's First Minister says the changing weather has made efforts to tackle the ongoing wildfire in the Cairngorms more difficult. Residents told to leave the village of Nethy Bridge have now been allowed to return home. The blaze has been burning for over a week and a half. Justice Secretary Neil Gray admits there are challenges.
8: The weather conditions that have been very dry and the wind has picked up over the last number of days. We are seeing both forest as well as hills that mean that there are challenges in terms of access and for the deployment of helicopters being affected.
6: A 44-year-old man has appeared before an emergency sitting of Dublin's Special Criminal Court in relation to a suspected dissident Republican car bomb plot. Simon Donovan was remanded in custody. Organisers say 150,000 people marched through central London yesterday in the world's largest trans pride event. Protesters voiced anger at the new guidance on single-sex spaces. And Anthony Joshua has set up a highly anticipated clash with Tyson Fury after claiming victory over Christian Prenger. The former heavyweight world champion knocked out the Albanian in the second round in Saudi Arabia. That's the latest. I'm Stevie Schillinglaw.